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That's why learning about home ownership options can be an important step toward making the best decision for you and your family. 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

We like there it is, right there. Song number 3, Zaddy Willis, YK Niece. There it is. Yeah. Here goes song number 3 right here. My bad, Drake. Nice. Shebang, turn this up. It's KYS, man. What am I talking about? I'm gonna get you.

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All of my ops, they diss. Please don't put me to the test. They tryna get back on the net. I'm tryna get back in the flesh. Yeah.

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1: Oh, I bet you do. Who is you?
0: You can call me Nunu.
1: So I can call you Nunu?
0: You can call me Nunu. Yeah, that's fine.
1: Okay, that's fine. I ain't gonna put your government name out there, baby. All I want is the five songs and the I Got Five on the countdown. Can you tell me that?
0: I got you. It's MMA 100.
1: Okay.
0: Daddy Dylan, YK Neese. There it is.
1: Okay, two.
0: Drake Shebang.
1: Okay.
0: Butterbeat.
1: Fast
0: Max. And I'm not what you need. I can't.
1: Yes, that is so beautiful, baby. You're going to be in the building.
0: Yes,
1: I love the enthusiasm. You know what I'm saying? That's what we do it for, baby. You're going to be in the building, Afro Plus Fest. It is a pair of tickets, and you know I'm a messy person, so I got to get up in your business a little bit. You won't even tell me your name. Who you going to bring with you? You ain't going to tell me that either, is you?
0: That's perfectly fine.
1: She said it's all a mystery. You know what? I ain't even mad at this stuff. You're going to have to give me something in a second so I can get you these tickets. Hold on, all right?
0: That's perfectly fine.
1: DMV, clap it up for whoever that was. Okay, I guess I'll get her information sooner or later if she wants these tickets. But don't be mad if you didn't get through the line and get these tickets, man. I still got another pair of tickets to go see Mr. YG himself, okay? 202-432-WKYS. Keep my number on your phone. I'm going to let you know when to call. But in the meantime, between time, when I come back, we got my girl Lady Rez coming through with the Rez Rundown to let you know about everything you missed out on while you was in work hiding at the bathroom. See you in five.
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0: since Tupac murder trial. I don't know if you heard the audio from a retired Los Angeles police detective, Darren Dupree. Well, he testified yesterday and he had this to say.
1: John Puffy Combs was supposed to have given money to Zip Martin to give to Mr. Davis for payment of the Tupac murder. Fast forward, we go to Mr. Davis. He says he can rekindle that relationship with Mr. Zip Martin and get him to talk about the money that was given from Sean Puffy Combs to Mr. Martin that never got to Mr. Davis.
0: Look, you can see Keefe D put his head down in the courtroom. I heard he was mumbling something. But, you know, over the years, everybody has been speculating that Diddy allegedly had something to do with this. But I'm just trying to figure out why is it 2026 and we're just now trying to get to the bottom of it. I'll keep you posted on that. Meanwhile, I'm about to get ready for this Versus. It is going down at 9 p.m. Joe and Donnell Jones. Who you got, friend? Look, I'm going to tell you right now, I just need Donnell's voice to get together. Okay, he got to work on that. I heard what y'all said at the Wine and Slow Jams Festival. Also, Joe, we do not need them same background singers that he had at the NPR Tiny Desk. Listen, I'm just trying to figure out what I'm about to eat. I need a little drinky drink. So meet me on the gram at Lady Rez. That's LadyReddZZ. And get more Rez Rundown on KYSDC.com.
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12: Do you know what dark times is? 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
1: Let's get the party started. See you at the bar, you was hardly talking. That's when I knew that your heart was scarring. Friends to lovers need a part to star in. 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

We outside inside the 93 days of summer, 93.9 WKYS Talk to Trey on your radio, man. And clap it up one time for my dog, DJ Skeeves. Coming through, doing what you do, oh so best. I appreciate you, my boy. Now look, man, I gave out a pair of tickets for Afro Plus Fest earlier, man. And for all of the people that couldn't get through the line, I'm so sorry, man. But I got something else for you, okay? A little consolation prize right here. A pair of tickets to go see YG, the man, the myth, the legend himself, man. A pair of tickets could belong to you. All you got to do is hit my jack, baby, 202-432-W.

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13: Fail these kids. 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
14: Chime in with us tomorrow, man. 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

0: 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Talk to Trey on your radio, man. And look, man, clap it up for my dog, DJ Skames, one time doing what you do best. All right, man, now look, I done told you I got a pair of tickets to go see my dog YG live in concert. All you got to do is follow the simple rules, baby. 202-432-WKYS and say the magic words. I vote yes, KYS. Caller number 19 is going to be in the building. So let me tap in with the DMV one time. KYS, hello.
1: I vote yes, WKYS.
0: Mm-hmm, I bet you do. Who's you?
1: I'm Tamika, and my birthday was yesterday, but I'm still celebrating. I'm calling from Southeast D.C.
0: Okay, shout out to everybody in good old Southeast. You said you celebrating a birthday yesterday?
1: Yes, and I'm still celebrating. Okay. We're not ending until January 1st.
0: Okay, we not in until January 1st. I like that. Well, look, don't say I ain't never did nothing for you, because a pair of tickets to go see YG are yours. Happy birthday, baby.
1: Thank you. Let's go.
0: It is a pair of tickets just for you on your birthday, man. So let me get a little messy, though. Who you going to bring with you? Who your little plus one or whatever?
1: My friend, Buck. He's always my plus one.
0: Okay, shout out to Buck. He going to be in the building. Now give you Buck. Hold on, man. Look, man, shout out to Tamika and Buck. They going to be in the building live to go see YG. Look, man, we always got tickets for you for the hottest concerts inside the 93 Days of Summer. So if you don't know my number, put it in your phone right now, 202-432-WKYS, and tap in with us each and every day, because you never know what we got to give away, all right? 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

0: That's brand new music, Lotto and Doja Cat. Okay, you heard it here first on 93.9 WKYS. Talk to Trey on your radio, man. And look, I got a public service announcement to all my Bowie State Bulldogs out there. 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

0: Virginia. Wakes Up with Kyle and L'Oreal. 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
1: Fail these kids. 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

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Talk to Trey on your radio inside the 93 days of summer. And DMV, I gotta admit something to you real quick, okay? I have officially reached the age where somebody said,

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8: 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It was an accident. 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

5'9" brown eyes. Ain't nothing worse than traffic lights that stay red when you late. Here's something to take your mind off of that, though. We got you. 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

metaphor? You ready? I used to pray for times like this, to rhyme like this, so I had to grind like that, to shine like this. In a matter of time I spent on some locked up in the back of the paddy wagon, cuffs locked on wrist. See my dreams unfold, nightmares come true. It was time to marry the game, and I said, yeah, I do. 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Like a sneeze, please, for them trick and squeeze, I'm getting cream. 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

and I don't talk a lot. 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Y'all thought I was finished. When I bought the Aston Martin, y'all thought it was rented. Flexing on.

Yeah. 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Yeah. 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You know what I'm saying? 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

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Is this really your real phone number?

That's my spirit animal right there. Paper Route Forever, Key Glock face down right here on 93.9 WKYS inside the 93 Days of Summer. Talking to Trey on your radio, man. Now listen up here, man. If your summer has consisted of work, traffic, and sitting in front of the AC like me, we got to get you outside, all right? 93.9 WKYS and our own Dominique the Diva, that's my girl right there, are sending you on a road trip to Norfolk, Virginia for the Cousins Festival giveaway. Hey, cuz.

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5: 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Dark times is when the doctor is telling you that you'll never be the same again. Those are dark times. When you think about it, you really don't even want to live because you're not going to be the same. You're not going to be who you used to be. Those are dark times. When your wife is looking at you, you gotta question it, like, are you gonna be there for me? What you gonna do? I'm talking to you. Answer the question.

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0: 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It's time to stand up and stand out. 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
2: 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But before I do, let me leave you with a quick self-love note like I always do, okay? Now, I need to tell you to stop beating up on yourself, all right? This is something that I do a lot. Stop beating up on yourself, especially because your life doesn't look exactly how you thought it would look by now. Some of us got these imaginary deadlines on everything. I know I do.

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2: The reality is tragedy never announces that it is coming. Tragedy thrives on that one bad decision, one unnecessary risk, one moment of believing that it couldn't possibly happen to me. There was a time in our past when our main concentration was on survival. Our elders were considered strict when they would not allow us to go to anyone's house before everyone in that house was checked out. They firmly believed that the company we keep in our youth will determine the outcome of our future. And they were bound and determined that every generation would do better than the one before. Oftentimes, when a young person's future is interrupted by tragedy, it serves as a wake-up call to remind us to accept the reality that we are uniquely different from other cultures. Understanding that difference obligates us to make certain that our young survive so that they, too, can experience a future.
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5: 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Dark times is when you're in the hospital bed, not knowing if you're gonna make it. Dark times is when the doctor is telling you that you'll never be the same again. Those are dark times. When you think about it,

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10: Fail these kids.
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11: Chime in with us tomorrow, man. 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
7: Do you know what dark times is? 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Dark times is when the doctor is telling you that you'll never be the same again. Those are dark times. 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
12: Fail these kids. 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
3: 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Those are dark times. When you think about it,

0: 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That job and the home loan benefits I got from the Army National Guard helped me buy my first house. 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
2: 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Those are dark times. When your wife is looking at you, you gotta question it like, are you gonna be there for me? What you gonna do? I'm talking to you. Answer the question.

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0: 10, girl, you a 10. Girl, you a 10, girl, you a 10, girl, you a 10. 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
14: J.C. Walker, founder of the Crew of Pyros Foundation, or Crew of Pyros Carnival Club. Well, you know, from all the activities and calamity around Hurricane Katrina, a lot of us were dispersed to other states, countries, around the world. My wife and I landed here in Virginia. She assumed that we would go back to New Orleans once dust settled from Katrina. She was missing home, homesick, and we missed the first Mardi Gras parade post-Katrina, which was in 2007. So I decided in my heart to get some kind of Mardi Gras influence here on the East Coast. They had organizations, other organizations, but they were not doing like the Mardi Gras parades or the balls like we're accustomed to. Long story short, the Crew of Pyros was birthed. It's actually a love story.
13: 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Inspiration from CEOs right here in the DMV.

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12: 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The Mardi Gras Ball, yeah, that's good and dandy, but it's what we do into the communities. 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One of the most rewarding, I would say, young lady came up to me after the ball and said, "Wow, J.C., I felt like I stepped out of D.C. for several hours into New Orleans." 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

runners on the track. Fresh new J's, AMG switch lanes. Never been a bow or a lame-o. Never switched up on the gang. Street cred good, I ways old. 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Oh, I ain't in your beats and you ain't in mine. Yeah, we both outside. That's my time.

He be in heels, we can go bottle for bottle in this junk. Strip club stunt, I'm a stunt hard. We can go dollar for dollar in this junk. He Mr. Get It Done, I'm Mrs. One of One. Fall in love every time we link. He got me sprung.com. Mind these girls can't keep it peace. 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
1: 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That's when I knew that your heart was scarring. 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
2: The reality is tragedy never announces that it is coming. Tragedy thrives on that one bad decision, one unnecessary risk, one moment of believing that it couldn't possibly happen to me. There was a time in our past when our main concentration was on survival. Our elders were considered strict when they would not allow us to go to anyone's house before everyone in that house was checked out. They firmly believed that the company we keep in our youth will determine the outcome of our future. And they were bound and determined that every generation would do better than the one before. Oftentimes, when a young person's future is interrupted by tragedy, it serves as a wake-up call to remind us to accept the reality that we are uniquely different from other cultures. Understanding that difference obligates us to make certain that our young survive so that they, too, can experience a future.
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Oh, yes, KYS. Yeah. 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
1: The reality is tragedy never announces that it is coming. Tragedy thrives on that one bad decision, one unnecessary risk, one moment of believing that it couldn't possibly happen to me. There was a time in our past when our main concentration was on survival. Our elders were considered strict when they would not allow us to go to anyone's house before everyone in that house was checked out. They firmly believed that the company we keep in our youth will determine the outcome of our future. And they were bound and determined that every generation would do better than the one before. Oftentimes, when a young person's future is interrupted by tragedy, it serves as a wake-up call to remind us to accept the reality that we are uniquely different from other cultures. Understanding that difference obligates us to make certain that our young survive so that they too can experience a future.
0: 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What's your reality?
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1: What's up though, what you want? I'm about to pull up on you right quick. You got a man. They got to do with me. Come outside right quick.
2: DJ on the beat, so it's a bang.

Today, let's take a minute to remind ourselves that God clearly sees what we are facing. God knows the obstacles and the challenges we will have to overcome. God totally understands how we can become fearful, feel overwhelmed, and have trepidation, anxiety. But God also sees when we have become complacent and are no longer doing our best to help each other, but instead are only concerned about our own well-being. So today is a good opportunity for us to reassess our commitment to the will of God. Do we just complain and criticize when assistance and support is what is really needed? Do we have a strategy to correct situations and occurrences that we know are wrong? Can we replace our fear with action and our insecurity with confidence, knowing that God has never, ever left us nor forsaken us in the midst of any crisis, because God is eternally on our side? So let's get at it. Amen.

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0: TGIF. Thank God it's Friday, baby.
1: Yep.
0: Yeah, Morning Hustle in the building. L'Oreal, good morning.
2: Starring L'Oreal.
3: It's Friday, it's Sunday, Sunday. It's Friday, it's Sunday, Sunday. I don't know who you thought you was playing with, little boy. Who you thought you was playing with?
0: All right, man.
3: Yeah, all right. You can't even do your voice.
0: L'Oreal's in the building. Good morning.
3: She's here. Good morning.
0: Alton, what's happening?
3: Kyle
0: Santilli and I'm here. This is already going to be a great Friday.
3: Done with this.
0: Yo, DJ AK, he's ready to go with the mix, man. AK, it's on you.
4: DJ AK. See you at the bar, you was hardly talking. That's when I knew that your heart was starring. Friends to lovers need a part to star in. Like, wait, babe, let me

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1: Saying that, well, I have a couple more snacks, thing going to turn into full-blown obesity. You understand what I'm saying? Everybody has to manage themselves in a way where they know their own limits and how far to push things, okay? And if you're in a situation where, you know, you're kind of teetering on that line, well, you might want to do a reevaluation. You might want to figure out exactly where you are and how much further you could go before things get bad, okay? Kyle's message of the day today is everybody has their limits. You got to know your own.
2: And mine is just a little advice, okay? If you lose something and the person with you looks behind the mounted TV, they took your stuff.
1: They did. They did.
2: You know they be trying to move the TV. Get your ass out of here, you thief.
1: All right, stick around. When we come back, we're going to the phone lines, man. How do you feel about schools pushing kids through even when they haven't learned anything? We'll take your calls in just a minute.
3: Feel the vibe
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7: 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Heading into Jessup, southbound 95, watch for delays to get past the crash just south of the exit for 175. Delays stretching back near Route 100. Baltimore-Washington Parkway looks good coming through Jessup and heading down toward the Capitol Beltway. In the district, no early problems on New York Avenue, the freeway, or 295. 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Mostly cloudy, not as warm, lower humidity today. Afternoon high of 83, overnight low 70, current temperature 67 degrees. 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I'm Jamie Witten with traffic on 93.9 WKYS.
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4: 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Girl, let's go.
3: It's the morning hustle.
5: Yeah. Listen, it's the morning hustle. L'Oreal, Kyle Santillan, Alton Walker. We're in the building. And today we want to know, man, how do you feel about schools pushing kids through even though they're not learning? Now, we're getting back into the school year. And there's been a couple of videos that have been popping up on people's feeds just with, you know, people being kind of disgusted with how things are moving. Do you remember that one teacher that was crying on the camera just because he was upset?
1: Yes, absolutely.
5: Here's what he had to say.
6: I just finished a 3-hour class. I'm teaching seniors. These kids are leaving high school and going to college. Hopefully, we had 2 paragraphs to read. I basically completed the sentence for them, and they couldn't fill in 4 words.
5: Crazy.
1: That's sad. Crazy. It's really sad. And you can tell, like, in the way of the world, like, if you go somewhere, I was at the grocery store and I switched out the money, like, oh, matter of fact, take this smaller bill.
5: Yeah.
1: And she did not know how to give me the change back.
5: Yeah.
1: Like, she was really off and actually gave me less. But it was like a couple cents. So I was just like, just keep it. Like,
5: you've seen those registers where they have to give you back the right amount of dollars, but then the change
1: comes out
5: the side, right? But I don't even see them that much anymore now that everything's literally like card digital.
1: Yeah.
5: How often do you even see anybody paying with cash?
1: Yeah, I mean, it's not
5: it's
1: often.
5: Crazy.
1: But I do know, like, we were talking about this a couple weeks ago, and there was a teacher that reached out to me and was like, you know, the reason why these kids are not able to read is because they are forcing us to push them through to the next grade without them passing the class. They just want them out of the schools.
5: Yeah.
1: So they know that they can't read. They know that they can't do certain things, but they don't want that responsibility. I remember there used to be people in the 10th grade that was 19when I went to school.
5: That's crazy.
1: Because you got left back.
5: They used to have a No Child Left Behind Act that started that whole thing.
1: Yeah, well, that's what stopped them from being 19 in the 10th grade.
7: And that's why you need to fail these kids. Because failing is embarrassing. Do you know why I wanted to be successful? It's because I didn't want to get kept back embarrassed and be embarrassed next year being in the class and all my other classmates are in another grade. We used to be able to, you remember you used to hide your test grade?
1: Yeah.
7: You used to hide it and fold it. And when your teacher came and folded it up like that in front of you,
5: you
7: knew
5: bad.
7: You failed.
1: But
7: and it didn't feel good.
5: I'm not sure if failing everybody just outright is it, though, because that doesn't really help them get better. It might work for some. It might work for some, but the ultimate goal is not everybody fail. The ultimate goal is the kids actually learn.
1: Now, if
5: so
1: you didn't pass.
5: How do we get them to actually learn?
1: If you didn't, if you didn't pass, you failed. We had an alternative school for the kids that did not want to pay attention.
7: You
1: have to fail them.
7: I'm just being honest. You want a child to learn? Fail them.
1: I mean, if they're not on the level of the other kids, they should have to relearn whatever that is.
5: I want to say this very quickly because I know we're about to go to break and take y'all phone calls. That was not motivation for me. I want to give you this briefly.
7: Yeah.
5: I was an honor student kid who was totally uninterested in school and would fail things because I was not interested and I didn't want to be there. So failing certain things didn't motivate me to do better.
7: Did they
1: but
7: fail
1: you needed discipline, too. You got to remember, you didn't want to be there, but that's the whole point. Do you want to go to work? Most people don't.
5: Yeah.
1: But there is discipline and things you have to do as an adult that you should teach these kids while they're in school.
7: When they failed you, right?
5: I passed into summer school.
7: And look at you now.
5: 866
7: Hustle.
1: Look at
7: him.
5: 866 Hustle 8. 866-487-8538. The question is, how do you feel about schools pushing kids through even though they're not learning? Holla at us.
3: It's the morning hustle.
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0: Hustle.
1: You know who's in the building. It's Damona Hustle, L'Oreal, Kyle Santilli, and Alton Walker.
2: And you know you need some money, so all you got to do is text CASH, that's C-A-S-H, to 71007. 10 questions, 60 seconds. Get them all right. You'll walk away with that grand in your pocket.
1: How do you feel about schools pushing kids through even when they haven't learned? 866-HUSTLE, 866-487-8538. Donna and Cincy, how you feel about it?
3: It's not a good idea. That's setting them up for failure the rest of their lives. They're not going to be able to fill out job applications because they're not going to be able to read it.
1: And speaking of you know, that reminds me of a post I saw where a guy was complaining. He's like, I can't even hire these kids. These kids, some of them, are coming to job interviews with their parents. Like, that's insane.
2: But that reminds me of Step Brothers. When they came together with the tuxedos on.
1: Yeah, man, we got to set them up to be independent and be able to do these things on their own.
2: But coming with the parent, you got your reference.
1: Oh, right there with you, huh?
2: Yeah.
1: 866-HUSTLE-8, 866-487-8538. How do you feel about schools pushing kids through even when they haven't learned?
4: It's the wake up. It's the morning hustle.
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11: 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So much better now through Jessup. Crash is cleared. Southbound Interstate 95 at 175. Keep in mind we have closures for Freedom 250 Grand Prix. Pennsylvania Avenue between 9th and 3rd Streets closed. And Constitution Avenue also closed between 9th and 3rd Streets as well. 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Now look at your forecast brought to you by Mothers Against Drunk Driving. For this Friday, mostly cloudy, not as warm, lower humidity, afternoon high of 83, low of 70. Current temperature 67 degrees. 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I'm Jamie Witten with traffic on 93.5.
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2: It's the morning hustle.
0: Yeah. You're locked in with the morning hustle. L'Oreal, Kyle Santillan, Alton Walker.
1: That's right. And we want you to download the Morning Hustle app. You know why? 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
0: Absolutely. All right, man, we're back in school that time of year. People are back. Some people are about to go back. Either way, we always had this conversation about whether or not kids are learning. We want to know how you feel about schools pushing kids through even when they haven't learned.
1: I was watching this thing. You know how they have these people on the street that go up to people with the mic and ask questions? And this man was asking, like, about Black history to this girl. And she was literally arguing with him and was wrong.
0: Right.
1: He was like, who's the first Black millionaire? And she was like, Oprah Winfrey. Like, and she was totally wrong. And he was like, no, Madam C.J. Walker. And she was like, no, it's not. Madam C.J. Walker is a singer.
0: Oh, my God.
1: And it just got worse from there. And instead of, like, learning and being educated, she was really trying to go at it with him.
0: Yeah. I've seen people do those kind of same things on the street, and the person will ask, not even Black history, silly questions like, how many states are there in the United States of America? And they don't know that.
1: Excuse me, the cash grab? We'd be how many stars on the flag?
4: Don't do them like that.
1: But, I mean, they like, what do the stars represent? Like, help.
0: All right, let's go to the phone lines, man. 866-HUSTLE-8, 866-487-8538. Shaw in ATL, what you say?
5: I have a problem with it.
0: Really?
5: And I have a lot of feelings and facts behind it because I work in education. But however, I don't have a problem with it.
0: But they don't know anything.
5: No, that's not true. Okay, so every child learns on a different level. No one learns the same. You have a curriculum that you got to get through, and they're going through it so fast. Every kid is not going to retain it. It's up to the parents to teach the children what they are supposed to know, and the school to support it and enhance whatever they have. If you don't like it, homeschool your kids.
1: I think it should be the other way around. I think the school and the teachers who are certified to teach should be teaching, and the parents should be assisting.
0: Right.
1: If I am sending my child off to school to learn, why am I teaching them science? I need to be assisting them. I don't know science. I'm not a scientist.
0: Right. Especially
1: you
0: math.
1: You went to school for that.
0: Especially math. Them kids be bringing work home. I don't know how to do this.
1: You got the book. Yeah. And I think if they're not knowing how to read or something, it should definitely not just, they shouldn't be pushed through. Like, that's crazy to me.
5: So then you keep them back, and then they're still not learning. But I say that, okay, so most teachers, if you talk to teachers inside a classroom, they'll tell you that the new curriculum, they don't even understand it. So it's a bigger issue than just pushing kids through. That's why they changed the grading scale for real.
0: That's a whole other conversation in itself.
1: Right.
0: All right, man. Well, if you didn't get through on the phone lines, let us know how you feel. Download that Morning Hustle app. Send us a voice note, and we'll continue the conversation that way.
4: All right? Fail these kids.
0: No, that doesn't help
4: Fail
0: everybody.
4: Fail these kids.
0: Oh, my God.
4: Bring back F and U.
0: Okay.
4: All right. So you can say F U, and F U. Who's next?
0: I knew he was going to say that.
6: Feel the vibe
1: with the Morning Hustle.

0: Alicia, good morning.
1: Good morning.
0: How are you today?
1: I'm doing good. How are you?
0: I'm good. We're good. We're going to see if we can get you a little bit better and put $1,000 in your pocket. How about that?
1: Sounds great to me.
0: Okay,
2: what
0: man.
2: What up, though, Alicia?
0: Okay.
2: I heard you from the D.
0: When we come back, Alicia from Detroit, the D is going to represent in the $1,000 cash grab. Y'all don't move.
3: Feel the vibe with the morning hustle.
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1: 60 seconds.
3: Time for that $1,000 cash grab. Morning Hustle in the building. We got Alicia on the line out of Detroit. Good morning, Alicia.
4: Let's go, Alicia.
3: All right, we're going to see if we get you $1,000 today in the cash grab. Are you ready for it?
5: Ready.
3: She
6: Come
3: said she's
6: on.
3: Ready.
6: Get this money.
3: I like that.
6: Tired of y'all losing.
4: She going to win. Watch.
3: Okay, yes. So listen, Alicia, let me give you the rules really quickly, man. You got 60 seconds to answer 10 questions. For every correct answer, you get $10. Get all 10 right, you win $1,000. If you don't know an answer, you can say pass. We'll come back to that question as long as we have time. And make sure the answer that you give is the one that you want, because we have to go with your first response. And our judges, Big Mad, don't play about that, okay?
5: All right.
3: All right, that being said, we're trying to hook you up with a free answer. L'Oreal, what you got for?
4: The answer I have for you is botanist.
5: Botanist?
4: Nope.
7: We'll know what you're talking about.
4: Kind of sound like you saying bonnet.
3: Spell it for her. Go ahead and spell it for her.
4: Okay. It's spelled B-O-N-T-A-N-I-S-T. Botanist.
3: Whoa. That's how you spell. No, that ain't right.
4: Oh, whoops.
3: I'm looking at the paper like, what was
4: I'm not even looking at the paper. I just guessed. How do you spell it? You spell it for it.
3: B-O-T.
4: Oh, I added an N. Y'all act like it's a big difference.
3: B-O-T-A-N-I-S-T. Botanist. I got 60 seconds on the clock. Alicia, when you're ready, say, I'm ready, Kyle.
5: Ooh, I'm ready, Kyle.
3: The clock begins in 3, 2, 1. Here we go. What is 160
5: divided by 4? 160
3: divided by
5: 4, 40.
3: Spell the word plant.
5: P-L-A-N-T.
3: Which one of these is a secondary color? Red, blue, or orange?
5: Orange.
3: What's the capital city of the state of California?
5: Capital city, I'm sorry?
3: The capital city of California.
5: Pass.
3: What gas do humans need to breathe in to survive?
5: Oxygen.
3: How many days are in a leap year? 364, 365, or 366?
5: 366.
3: What's the capital city of the country of Canada?
5: Pass.
3: What do we call scientists who specifically studies plants?
5: Botanists.
3: What geometric shape has four equal straight sides, a triangle, square, or pentagon?
5: Square.
3: What's the specific term for a collective group of lions?
5: Pride.
3: What is the capital city of the state of California?
5: Sacramento.
3: Time.
6: Dang!
4: Oh, my God!
6: Oh, my God!
4: Alicia! You did so good. Oh, my God. You got everything right that you answered. The only problem is that you skipped those two questions. If you would have only skipped one, then maybe we could have got to it. But, oh, man, you're just missing the one answer. What is the capital city of the country of Canada, and who goes there anyway?
5: Right.
4: Ottawa.
3: Drake?
6: Ottawa.
4: Yeah, Drake doesn't even have a real accent. Ooh. Ottawa.
3: Ottawa.
4: Dang. Ottawa. And I would have said Toronto, so it wouldn't have worked.
3: Yeah.
4: Did you know that answer? Coming back around?
6: No, she
3: still would have got it wrong. Damn.
4: Okay. I thought
3: she
4: would have been Googling by now.
3: You even got
4: really good. One wrong, nine right. You got $90 at least.
3: And she used botanist in the right spot.
4: She sure did, and I was proud of her.
3: Alicia from the D.
4: We ain't got nothing to laugh at you about or nothing.
3: Right. Right.
5: I'm over here sweating.
4: I really wish you won this $1,000. I promise you. You broke my heart today.
3: Well, you did a good.
5: Give me another question. I'll try again.
4: That's right, girl.
3: You never know. You might get another chance one day. You know what I'm saying? But in the meantime, you did get $90. We're proud of you for that, all right?
5: Thank you.
3: Alicia from the D is a G today. She got $90,000.
4: Oh, I like that.
3: $90.
5: I'll take $90,000.
3: No, no, no, no. That was a I misspoke. You got $90.
4: Oh, so you can misspeak, but I can't.
3: Here's what I did. My mind put two words together. I put $90 and $1,000 cash grab together.
4: Excuses.
3: To be clear, you got $90 today. Congratulations.
5: Thank you.
4: Yeah.
3: You got any shout outs before you go?
5: I want to shout out my mom and my kids.
3: There you have it, man.
4: And my dad.
3: Mama, love you. Anybody else that wants to get down with the cash grab, text the word cash to 71007. You could be up next with us on the Morning Hustle.
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2: 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Reminder, however, huge race this weekend, Freedom 250 Grand Prix, and a number of street closures along Pennsylvania and Constitution Avenues. 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And for your Friday, mostly cloudy, not as warm, and lower humidity. Today's high 83, overnight low 70. Current temperature 67 degrees. It's not too late. 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

0: Yeah, you got that low
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2: He might be rich, but it looks like Timbo can't catch a break.
3: I feel like every time I turn around, he has an issue with an artist or something he's working with. But we'll get to that in just a second. First, my girl Claudia Jordan is calling out Portia Williams, Housewives of Atlanta. They need to just let my girl Claudia back on there because she seems to go head-to-head with a lot of them. Anyway, she was talking to Carlos King and friends. Shout out to Carlos. And this is why Claudia said she lost respect for Portia.
4: I met her. She was a sweet girl, fresh out of getting out of the divorce. And I was introduced to her as she was his girlfriend. So imagine my surprise when we went out that night and his other rich friend comes and Portia says, I need to get that. So that was my first issue with her. Like, to me, you're telling me you want to like step out of my boy? I'm looking at you crazy.
3: Is that girl code, though? I mean, she is cool with the guy, but as a girl, yeah, I feel like guys look out for guys even if they don't know them like that. Like, y'all wouldn't tell the girl.
2: She said that's her friend, though. I think that's the difference. No?
5: That looks says everything.
3: I don't know. I know. Okay. I mean, I don't know. What do I know?
5: Okay. What do I know?
3: I might know who she's talking about. But anyway, you know what? Have you ever lost respect for somebody when you've seen them do something? I know me personally. I was out on a date, went to the movies with a guy, and you know how the concession stands are now where you could just grab the stuff and then you walk to the register?
5: Yeah.
3: Like at Phipps?
5: Mm-hmm. Yeah.
3: Okay, well, there was nobody at the register, and he just kept walking. And I'm like, oh, so you're not going to pay for it? He like, ain't nobody there.
5: Yeah.
3: So he stole the pizza.
5: Yeah, yeah.
3: And after that, I was like, ugh.
5: Yeah,
3: right? Wouldn't that make you lose a little respect? You ain't got $20?
6: They should steal something from
3: steal something from where? Saks? Maybe that's different.
6: If she steals something from me, I probably like, you know, she loved me.
3: Okay.
5: What?
3: Speaking of love, Coco Jones, she is in love and married. Her husband, Donovan Mitchell, he plays for the Cavaliers. And it seems like even though the two of them are married, she still gets nervous around him. Now, she says she played him some new music and she still gets the jitters. Married and nervous, does that match?
2: Yeah, that's cool. I think that's like she's still on that honeymoon stage.
3: Okay.
2: That kind of nervous. Not like I'm scared to be around him, but kind of like she's still getting the butterflies.
3: Yeah, but playing your music for him?
2: Yeah, I mean, it's cool. I think
6: can't get a girl married.
3: You can't.
6: I can't believe that. Why would she go do that?
3: The only thing I would be nervous to do is like fart. Because I don't think women do that and should do that in front of men. So, like, that's the only thing. But everything else, I'll be like, huh, listen to this song.
2: Yeah,
3: like,
2: I just think it's one of those things where like, I really hope he likes it. It makes me a little nervous to play. It's not a bad
3: thing. Is there anything that you get nervous around Shonda about doing?
2: Nope.
3: Why?
2: What haven't I been around for? Like, no. Nope.
3: Okay, I guess they didn't reach that point. Now let's talk about DJ Efeezy. DJ Efeezy once upon a time was on Love & Hip Hop Miami. He's had his own legal issues, but it looks like now he is filing a lawsuit against Timbaland and a touring company by the name of Mosley. Now he said he was fired just a few weeks before a tour with Timbaland and Missy was supposed to kick off, and he was supposed to be the DJ. This was in 2024, and he said last minute they just stopped responding to him. Ooh. Even though he got a Canadian work visa, he did all these other things like turn down other job offers. So he wants $120,000 because he found out he was replaced by Timbaland's son.
5: Ooh.
3: So he said this is nepotism and you broke a contract. Does Timbaland, I ain't gonna lie, I would have put my son up there too. I could save me $120,000. I get my son a little bit of shine. We get to travel and work together. Bye, Efeezy.
2: Yeah. I mean, it's not Timberland's fault, but whoever signed the original contract, they're at fault.
6: And that's why he using AI.
3: Who, Timberland?
6: Yep.
3: So he ain't got to deal with people like this.
6: That's why he want to use AI. He ain't got to deal with this no more.
3: Yeah, because I remember he was dealing with Tank. He had her as an artist, mm-hmm. and they had their creative differences. He ain't put nothing good out since Aaliyah.
6: Dang.
3: I'm L'Oreal. That's the lowdown. You can follow me at Dawn L'Oreal. You name somebody. L-O-R-E-L or I'm on a hustle show. Missy ain't had an album in a minute.
5: Oh.
3: Maybe Justin Timberlake.
2: All right, y'all stick around, man.
3: We don't like him anymore.
2: Coming up, Alta's going to let us know why God ain't pleased. That's on the way.
0: Feel the vibe
7: with the Morning Hustle.

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1: Wow.
2: Now let's go.
3: It's the morning hustle.
4: 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I don't take nothing serious. I'm trying to tell you. L'Oreal, Kyle Santilli, and Elton Walker.
5: Yeah.
4: Coming up next, God
5: ain't please. Get crunk with it.
6: Hey,
5: get loose with it.
6: Like Shark Dad,
5: let Bruce in it.
6: Well, Bruce is in the building to tell you why God ain't pleased. And listen, y'all gonna enjoy this one, man.
4: Okay, it's gonna be good, man. Stick around. We'll find out why God ain't pleased from Bruce and Alton Walker when we come back in 10 minutes.
5: Yeah.
7: Feel the vibe
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19: 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Heading in toward Greenbelt, the crash inner loop at the BW Parkway cleared. One was reported stopped before Route 1 and into that sun glare, still giving us that stop and go. Lots of closures in the district for Freedom 250 Grand Prix this weekend, including portions of Constitution and Pennsylvania Avenues already closed. 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Mostly cloudy, though, with an afternoon high of 83, tonight's low 70. Current temperature is 66 degrees. 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I'm Jamie Witten with traffic on 93.5.
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2: 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Morning Hustle Show. L'Oreal, Kyle Santillan. And it's time for Allison Walker to hit us with what?
3: God ain't pleased.
4: Well, you know we got our God in the building. Make some noise for Bruce.
5: Let Bruce in it.
4: Hey, man, every time I talk to you, man, you just sit me down and give me so much game. I just want to say, first, I appreciate you, man.
5: Yeah.
6: Yes, sir.
5: Yeah.
6: Yes, sir.
4: All right, man. So what we going to do, man, I'm going to give you something what God ain't pleased about, and you just tell me why he ain't pleased.
6: Okay.
4: Are you ready?
6: Let's do it.
4: All right, we're going to start with this. God ain't pleased at this Krispy Kreme hot sign.
6: Yes, God is pleased. Let me tell you something.
4: Let me tell you something.
6: He pleased with that Krispy Kreme because he would have never created it. When that hot light come on, let me tell you something. Mr. Gentleman, it's time to go to work. My wife called me the other night. Said, you stop getting some Krispy Kreme. I almost wrecked the car. You and me care.
5: He pleased with that.
6: Yes, he is.
4: God ain't pleased with them people at the mall giving out that free food.
6: Oh, yes, he is. Let me tell you something. I go there every week just for the free food. You're talking about on that toothpick? My goodness. I had an agent lady say, you've been by here before. I said, I'm coming by four more times. Don't tell me God ain't pleased with that. Yes, he is. It's free? Yes.
4: God ain't pleased at these old people saying what they want to say to you.
6: No, he ain't pleased with that. Now, old people got to stop doing that. And then they want you to take them home. You know what I'm saying? Take me home, little fat boy. Look, lady, you better go head on and you better get some gas money. I ain't playing. Old people saying the same. That is.
5: That's you dropped them off.
4: Yeah. They talk to you any kind of way. Mm-hmm. You still got to do what they ask.
6: Take me home.
5: Ain't even on the way.
6: They going to tell you how to get. Don't go that way. Go this street. Lady, if you don't shut up.
4: God, they please at these women and they move swing.
6: No, he ain't play with that. I'm telling you, you know, I have to go home sometimes just to see what kind of mood she in.
4: Uh-huh.
6: I won't even say nothing. When she say something crazy, I just look. Did you hear me? I heard that word you said. Ain't studying her. God ain't pleased with that.
4: They got to agree with everything.
6: Yeah. God ain't pleased with
4: you
6: that.
4: You almost whooped the employee behind for your wife before then.
6: You know I did.
5: And
6: I fight for mine.
5: Oh, I know that's right. We'll do it again.
4: God ain't pleased that these men ain't getting their feet done.
6: No, you got to get your feet done.
5: Yes.
6: I get mine done once a month. Pedicure, you know what I'm saying? Yeah, I get my nails done every week. But let me tell you something. You got to get them feet done. You cannot tear these women's sheets up. If you sleeping barefooted, because if you ain't got no socks, you got socks on, it ain't going to happen. But take your socks off.
4: I got to keep my socks
6: on.
4: And then
6: the thing is, sometimes you might want your girl to rub your feet every now and then. You know, you get home, she might want to rub your feet every now and then. So they got to be right.
4: All right, last one. God ain't pleased that these big girls want you.
6: Oh, no. Let me tell you. They always want me. I'm talking about, I had a girl so big, she couldn't even clap her hand. I mean, she big.
5: What's up, bro?
6: I told him, we ain't got no problem, but we go out to eat, and I'm looking at that last roll, and you looking at it, too? You better order some more, because if you get that roll, this relationship is over.
4: There y'all got it, man. Bruce.
5: I love it.
4: God ain't pleased.
6: Love you, man. Love you, Batman.
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1: Coco!
2: Yo!
1: Cleveland City Coco on the line. What up, babe?
2: I say,
1: there you go. All right.
0: Coco! Uh-huh. You just got married, right?
2: I thought it was this weird. This for real.
1: This for real!
0: Oh.
1: Yeah.
0: So you still was willing to play along and you thought that somebody's playing on your phone?
2: I thought he was just playing. I'm like, when did I sign up for this?
1: But she like, but she was like, but I'm going to hold on just
0: in
1: case.
0: I know, that's right. She heard that $1,000.
1: All right. When we come back, Coco, we're going to give you a chance to win $1,000. That's up next, all right?
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2: Question.
1: 60 seconds.
3: Time for that $1,000 cash grab, baby. Yeah, we got Coco on the line.
4: Coco.
0: I'm in love with the Coco.
4: I got it for the low.
3: See, representing the land is Cleveland, for those that do not know. How you feeling this morning, Coco?
5: I'm feeling great. I'm on my way to go get some money. Hope y'all make some more.
4: Oh, I know
3: that's what I'm talking about. When you hear other people playing this game, do you feel like, man, I know I could win that?
5: Yeah, for sure.
3: Okay, I like the confidence. Well, we're going to see what you do with it. Let me give you the rules really quickly. You got 60 seconds to answer 10 questions. For every correct answer, we will give you $10. Get all 10 right, you get $1,000. If you don't know an answer, you can say pass. We'll come back to that question as long as we have time. But make sure the answer you give is the one that you want, because we have to go with your first response. And our judges, Big Med, don't play about that, okay?
5: Okay.
3: That being said, we want to hook you up with something. L'Oreal's got a free answer for you.
4: And that answer is going to be 42.
5: Okay.
3: All right, you got that?
6: Yeah, she probably would get about $40.
4: Oh, leave her alone. She got this. You want me to kick him out? You can say it.
5: I got this.
4: Oh, okay. All right, yeah, you stay in and watch.
6: She said, leave me in here.
4: Sit back and watch greatness.
3: All right, well, let's go ahead and get to it, see if you can get this money. I got 60 seconds on the clock. When you're ready, say, I'm ready, Kyle.
4: That's my clock.
5: I'm ready.
3: No. When you're ready, say, I'm ready, Kyle.
5: I'm ready, Kyle.
4: Ooh, why you forcing?
3: That's right. The clock begins in 3, 2, 1. What is 14
5: times 3? 14 times 3.
3: Mm-hmm. Spell the word pocket.
5: Who?
3: Pocket.
5: P-O-C-K-E-P.
3: Mercury, Venus, or Earth, which one is closest to the sun?
5: Mercury.
3: What's the capital city of the state of Texas?
6: You just gonna Google all these.
5: Austin.
3: What liquid flows through human veins and arteries?
5: Blood.
3: How many ounces are in one standard pound? 12, 16, or 20?
6: I mean, we know you Google.
5: 16.
3: Solve this math problem.
4: She's not.
3: What is 18 times 3 minus 14?
5: 40.
3: What's the largest ocean on planet Earth?
5: Pass.
3: Which of these basic states of matter? Which of these is a basic state of matter? Gas, energy, or gravity?
5: Matter. gas.
3: Time.
4: I ain't gonna lie, your Google fingers is on point, though. She's Googling the hell out of these.
6: Googling the hell out of these. Let me think. You ain't thinking, you're typing.
4: Yo, but she did real good. I ain't never seen somebody Google
5: Why
4: that.
5: Why let me finish the last one?
4: You ran out of time.
6: You ain't got no time. You over there Googling.
3: You over there,
4: But look.
5: I had a thing.
4: Let me tell you something. You're thinking or you're Googling or whatever you did pretty well. You did really well because you got everything right that you did answer. I was laughing because I'm like, I know she ain't never sell no weed or know nobody that sold no weed, but you ain't know how many ounces was in a pound. Okay? But the largest ocean on planet Earth is the Pacific Ocean.
3: Yeah.
4: Okay, and everything else you got right. You missed that last one. We didn't get to it, so that's 2 off. That's $80 in your pocket. That's real good,
3: Pretty
4: Coco.
3: Good. Pretty good.
4: He said you was going to get 40. Curse out and out.
6: Curse off. Okay.
5: Yeah, you thought. You was wrong. I'm still thankful and grateful. I ain't that.
6: Okay, but who was typing the questions out for you? Who was Googling it for you?
5: Nobody. I was thinking
6: about
5: my mental.
6: No, I know why that's you sit up there
3: she got
6: like
3: her
6: that.
3: Mentals. Her mentals are
6: okay, all right, okay.
4: That's right.
6: All
3: right, Coco, give us your shout outs before you get off the phone.
5: Thank y'all so much. I appreciate y'all for my extra $80, not my
4: 40. All right,
3: there
4: Coco.
3: It is, man. For everybody that wants to get down with the cash grab, you know what to do. Text the word cash to 71007. You could be up next on The Morning Hustle.
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3: 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Morning Hustle in the building. L'Oreal's got the lowdown coming up next. What we got?
4: It looks like it's lonely at the top, and an NBA player is crying out a little bit, it sounds like, for help. Also, Miss Rachel is doubling down, and I could get down with this. I mean, this is something we've been screaming out for years. Maybe they'll listen when a white woman says it. We'll talk all about it coming up in the lowdown.
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10: 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Good morning, D.C. In case you missed it, we have a huge race this weekend, Freedom 250 Grand Prix, and already with a lot of closures, portions of Constitution and Pennsylvania Avenues, the 9th Street Tunnel is closed, the ramp to the 12th Street Tunnel is closed, so a lot of commuters taking the 3rd Street Tunnel this morning. That gives us extra pressure northbound in the tunnel, heading out to New York Avenue. So if you are heading into the district, keep that in mind. 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Mostly cloudy today, not as warm, lower humidity. Today's high 83, overnight low 70. Current temperature 67 degrees. 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I'm Jamie Witten with traffic on 93.9 WKYS.
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3: Thoughts and prayers going out for our people in Gary.
4: Yes, because it's definitely difficult out there right now. We'll get to that in a second. First, NBA player Jaylen Brown. It looks like he's feeling a little bit lonely after his trade from Boston to the 76ers. He went online and said this.
5: Friends, family, they can let you down, man. Like, conversations become invoices. Mm-hmm. It's like you want to reach out to somebody, but you know you can't.
4: Could you imagine? A lot of people think like money could solve all their problems. Imagine having all that money and not having anybody to really talk to or spend your time with because all they care about is that money.
3: Yeah.
4: You know, that has to be tough.
6: Anytime you call them, something wrong. Man, what's going on? Yeah, well, you know my alternator.
3: Everybody, why is it always the alternator?
6: Every time you call,
3: always
6: the
3: alternator.
4: Well, you got to find friends on your level, too. I mean, maybe other like-minded people that have a couple dollars, and then they'll just try to steal your money so that they can have more money.
3: Hilarious.
4: That's what happens. Miss Rachel, she is not giving an F anymore. That's the child educator that, you know, she has been around for quite some time, but never really as an advocate, I didn't feel like, but she has been speaking out a lot ever since this Nolan Wells case, which it was his birthday the other day, and they celebrated his 19th birthday. Unfortunately, he wasn't here to see it. We know why. We don't know why, but she spoke out on that, and she got a lot of backlash when she said, you know, if this was a white child, there would be a further investigation and what's going on. It would be different. And she's living in that backlash because now, I don't know if y'all been seeing this, but there's been a lot of black people that have been found hanging from trees that police officers are just saying, oh, this is just suicide. They did it to themselves. Just recently, a 29-year-old woman on August 3rd in Jackson, Mississippi, she had like 3-4 kids.
3: Yeah.
4: You know what I mean? Another man, 32 in Raleigh, like, it just doesn't make sense. And we've been screaming what Miss Rachel is saying for years, but maybe because now it's a white woman saying it, it'll be a little different.
7: They've listened to the black community. Black people don't hang themselves from trees. There's been at least 7 black people found hanging from trees.
4: Now, I've been through some tough times, but the last thing I ever thought was, let me find a rope.
3: Right.
4: Build a noose and throw myself over the tree.
3: I don't even know how to make a noose.
4: Exactly. You know what else is not funny at all? This is going on in Gary, Indiana.
8: My name's Aja, and I'm in a blackout, one of the worst ever for Indiana, and we're going on about a week. So come get ready with me as I go in my house, load my pew-pew, because people are robbing people for generators, and put new batteries in my flashlight.
4: I mean, I'm glad she could keep her sense of humor. Yeah, she was like, get ready with me as I fight for my life. In a blackout that has lasted since August 11th.
3: Wow. Yeah.
4: Now, of course, we're not hearing much about this. Why? It's a black community.
3: Mm-hmm.
4: Okay? And Keith Lee, who was set to kick off his Midwest food tour, is saying he is going to help Gary, Indiana.
9: How are we going to do a food tour in the Midwest and Gary ain't had no power and ain't nobody talking about it? We've been on the phone with Salvation Army to see if we can get a Salvation Army truck and just drive around and pass out necessities, goods, anything that we can get our hands on.
4: We was just out there in Indy and the weather was crazy. So I can only imagine not having power, the weather still being messed up, not seeing a sign of relief at any point. So if you have a business in Gary that needs help, I would reach out to Keith Lee, or if you have a restaurant or any of those things, if you know somebody that knows him, try to get him on your radar, because I'm pretty sure they need help. Probably lost all their food with the power being off. But we just want to send a prayer out to Gary, and if there's anything you could do to help, donate, do so. Figure out Salvation Army, like he said. But you know, we just want to send some prayers to our listeners out there in Gary, Indiana.
3: Gary's a tough city too, man. They as a city, they've been through a lot, you know what I mean? And it's a poor city. It's one of those old industrial cities that, you know, looking for ways to revitalize itself. So then I know they're going through
6: a lot.
3: I just
6: hope none of Jaylen Brown's family live up, because he ain't going to talk to them. All right.
4: Elton, I swear to God, I'm not playing with you today. Right. I'm L'Oreal. That's the lowdown. You can follow me at Star and L'Oreal. L-O-R-E-L. Oh, I'm on the hustle shit. It's not funny. It's not funny. Okay. Look, New York didn't have power for 29 hours during that blackout years ago. And people went mad. Imagine days. 11 days.
3: Yeah, man. All right, man. Stick around, y'all. We got a guest in the studio. Alton may not be funny right now.
4: He won't be in the studio, Alton.
3: Fat Stack is. He's going to be joining us in just a few.
0: Feel the vibe
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10: 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Good morning, D.C. In case you missed it, there's a huge race this weekend. Freedom 250 Grand Prix. A number of street closures already. The 9th Street Tunnel is closed. No access from the westbound freeway to the 12th Street Tunnel. Portions of Constitution and Pennsylvania Avenue is closed. Extra pressure for our morning commute in the northbound 3rd Street Tunnel. Those of you pushing up toward New York Avenue. 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Mostly cloudy, not as warm today. Lower humidity, high 83, low 70. Current temperature 68 degrees. 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I'm Jamie Witten with traffic on 93.9 WKYES.
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0: 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Wow.
1: It's the morning hustle.
2: Yeah. Hey, yo, it's the morning hustle. L'Oreal, Kyle Santilli, and Alton Walker in the building. You know we like to have guests on the show, especially ones that are doing big things, music popping, up and coming, growing by the minute. We was just talking about the numbers on streaming going crazy right now. Representing out of Atlanta today, Fat Smack's in the building.
3: Yes, sir.
4: Hard Nard.
2: Come on, man.
3: What's going on, y'all?
2: How you feeling, man?
3: I feel great. Blessed.
2: Yeah.
3: Highly favored.
2: First
3: Highly
2: and foremost,
3: favorite.
2: Yeah.
4: Crazy.
2: You come in with good energy, man. That's always a win off the top.
3: Yeah.
2: You know what I'm saying?
3: Every day, all day.
1: Somebody's
4: and
1: mama
4: it's
1: with
4: early.
1: The church.
3: Highly favored.
1: Yeah,
3: you know what I'm saying?
1: Let's say highly favored.
3: I mean, I wouldn't even use the word. Hey, I'm highly favored.
4: I love that. But, you know, they say you the hottest in the city. That's a big honor because the main person that I heard say that is 2 Chainz, who is from Atlanta, and he said you are the hottest in the city. How does that feel to have someone like him say that to you?
3: Yeah, it feel good. You know what I'm saying? But I can't let it get the big head. Like, I can't let it get me the big head, but I be feeling good.
1: Yeah.
3: I be feeling good. I be feel like I dropped some Don Julio, especially with all these legends. Be like, hey, boy, you the one.
4: Yeah.
3: You the one, CNT. Boy, you the one. Boy, you
2: wait,
3: one.
2: So 2 Chainz and T.I. said that to you?
3: T.I.
2: Anybody else?
3: Yeah. Name them. They said it. And it feels so good, because I be knowing, but then I be like, I used to rock myself in the bathroom.
4: Yeah.
3: I used to be like, I ain't think I would be hard.
2: Mm-hmm.
3: You feel me? So it really feel like a dream come true. But now I had to snap back to reality. Like, boy, you ain't all the way up there yet.
2: Yeah.
3: So you better... You compliment cool and all, but you better stand on.
4: Yeah,
2: you got to lock in
4: stuff. But I've been hearing nothing but great things about you. Shout out to Cannon, who's in here,
2: Cannon,
4: too. And, you know, everybody's so excited to even just work with you, to be around you, which that's very rare when it comes to new artists nowadays. You even give you pay homage. Like, you just shouted out all those legends, but you also talked about Young Dro and how he used to come around back in the day when you was a kid and pour into you. So is that something that you look forward to doing to future Atlanta?
3: Oh yeah, more definitely. Like, I learned that the youth only listen to like the influences. Like, you feel me? And I learned that when I was young, like, I always used to want to like be a rapper or like be just like a rapper. I had my bling bling, had me some money. Gotta have some money, you feel me? So I know that the youth now, they'll listen to me more because I'm like an example of, like, the streets.
2: Y'all know who's in the building. Fat Smack is hanging out with us on the Morning Hustle Show. More with him when we come back. Don't go nowhere.
5: Woo! 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
2: You're locked in, baby. It's the Morning Hustle. L'Oreal, Kyle Santillan, Alton Walker in the building, and our guest today, Fat Smacks, hanging out with us, man.
3: It's crazy because I just saw this clip of you on 60 Days In on A&E. Yeah. What the hell did you... Okay, so how long were you in jail before those cameras started rolling and like...
4: I was like 6 months in.
3: 6 months in. So did they come to you like, yo, you have a lot of personality. Can we get you on this show? How did it work?
4: It wasn't like that. I was just in my dorm, but this particular day they came and got me. So they were like, you come to the program like for the youth to not go to jail like that. And I get in the room with the dude. He told me he locked up for trafficking marijuana.
3: Yeah.
4: And get what I said? I was locked up, man. At the time, get what I was locked up for? Marijuana with the intent to distribute. So I'm like, did a plug.
2: This the plug.
3: This the wrong way to think. Which you're not supposed to be thinking, but technically.
4: At the time. Yeah. Need a plug. So I had some little weed on me, and I'm like, you finna smoke.
2: In jail.
3: And he's like, you no,
4: finna,
3: why?
4: You finna smoke. And the director, William, since you wanna put me out there when I was young and make me look real bad and get no good angles on my face. Y'all had to look malnutrition.
5: Hey, you brought me the lighter, boy. You did that. You brought me the lighter. William, I got how of you, William.
3: No!
2: I got how of you, William!
4: Since you want to expose somebody and have me all over worldwide TV, you brought the lighter.
3: Wow, so they set you up, basically.
4: Yeah.
2: Yo, hold it right there. Fat Smack in the building. We got more to talk about. We're going to take a break and come right back. Y'all don't go nowhere. It's the Morning Hustle Show.
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0: Hustle.
1: Morning Hustle in the building, baby. L'Oreal, Kyle Santoy, and Alton Walker's here. We've been talking to this guy this morning, man. He's a funny dude. Fat Smack is in the building.
2: Yeah. Let's talk about your relationship with Chico B.
3: R.I.P. to Miss Winters.
4: Yeah, that was like,
3: Miss Winters, so in Kirkwood, it's a chicken spot.
2: Oh, yeah. Okay.
3: Yeah, in Kirkwood, man. But
1: there
3: Kirkwood,
1: ain't a lot of Miss Winters left.
2: No, I don't eat chicken.
1: You
2: ain't
1: eat chicken?
2: Yeah. You ain't seen
3: a
2: documentary?
3: And the reason why I brought up Kirkwood, because Kirkwood ain't no easy, like, that city ain't, that area ain't, you know, ain't no easy spot to grow up in.
4: Nah, for real. In Kirkwood, you get hit in the head with a brick or something. I remember one day, we on the court. Little dude named Coin, R.P. So we playing basketball, so I was a little heavy set at the time when I was young. But I always had a little shot. So he mad, I'm dropping him off. I'm shooting that rainbow. Wow. So he get mad a little bit and fouled me. Like back then when you were young, you swing first, you should grab first.
1: Right.
4: Mm-hmm. I grab him, put him on the ground. You know one of them little.
1: Yeah.
4: Man, when I say about like 5 minutes later, he disappeared. I had to wait.
3: You should have
2: left. You should have left.
3: You should have left too.
2: When you know I say better than that.
4: I'm on the court now. Man, get back to the front.
2: You thought he was going to be good.
4: Man, I think I went up. Man, I see something coming around the corner. Walker. I turn around. He running out the gate. He gone.
3: He just wanted his lick back.
4: Man, he gone.
2: Why you didn't hit me like that?
4: 5 minutes later, I like this.
3: Damn.
4: I never forget that fight. It told me, I like, every fight, boy, like, was a fight.
3: You from Atlanta. Give me your top three Atlanta rappers.
4: Fast Smack.
2: Period. I know that.
1: We love it, man.
2: I love that. That's what you do.
1: That's right.
2: I'm not gonna lie. I do want to hear you and Belly do
4: something together. Yeah, coming up. Yeah,
2: I need that from y'all. Y'all too, especially got to be in the strip clubs because that's. I know one thing. You do not play about them DJs in them clubs, and I love that about you.
4: I'm pulling up.
2: Yeah,
1: yeah, they know. That's how you win it.
4: They know Bit, but at the time I had that Stinger too. I pull up in that Stinger, hop out. Play me. They all love it too now.
1: I love it, man.
2: That.
1: We telling everybody play Smack Season 3, Banks Home. You know what I mean? They need to get that.
4: Oh my God.
1: Get out there, cop that, you know what I'm saying, and put that in rotation.
2: Fire.
1: You know what I'm saying? As we get up out of here, is there any last thing you want to say just about Smack Season 3 and let the people know about it?
4: Smack Season 3 is out now.
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0: Hustle.
1: Hey, yo, it's the Morning Hustle. L'Oreal, Kyle Santilli, and Alton Walker.
2: That's right. And we got some money for your pocket. I'm talking about $1,000. And who couldn't use that?
1: Yeah, man.
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0: 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So you don't have to.
1: Here are Lowe's shows.
2: The weekend is here. We need to know what to watch. You got us?
3: Of course I got y'all. And these are all the shows you need to know according to Who Me Low. Okay, now let's talk about some rumors that are going out there. First and foremost, Dancing with the Stars is coming back September the 16th at 8 p.m. And we already have some of the cast. Now, the reason why it even grabbed my attention is there's a photo going around of LaToya Jackson. And they're saying at 70 years old, she is set to join the cast. Now, right now, it's under wraps who all is going to be casted, because it's going to be a surprise. What we do know is Sierra Miller from Summer House. She also was on stage with Shaboozy. The two of them are supposed to be dating. She's going to be there. You have the guy from Jimmy Kimmel. What's his name again?
4: Guillermo.
3: The little Mexican.
4: Yeah,
3: he's going to be. They're saying Tatiana Ali may be a contestant. And also, since we're talking about dancing, let's talk about Versus last night, okay? Joe versus Donnell Jones. I told y'all Joe was going to win, man.
2: Yeah. I mean, he's got the longer catalog.
3: Yeah.
2: It's so.

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1: Some people are saying Versus needs to just hang it up. I just think they need to get a better rollout. Okay.
2: Agreed.
1: Now, if you're trying to go in the movie theaters, I want to see this. I don't know about y'all, but there's a movie called Spa Weekend. It's giving bridesmaids. So you got Anna Faris from Scary Movie, Michelle Buteau from Survival of the Thickest. Y'all know her from that Netflix show. And also Leslie Mann. She's a 40-year-old virgin. Looks like it's going to be pretty funny. And keeping it on the movies, there's a video on demand movie that you might want to check out. It's directed by Nate Parker. The star is David Oyelowo, and it's called Newborn. I heard it is really, really good. A must-see. Amazon Prime, Google Play, Apple TV. Y'all check that out. We'll talk more about it next week. Now, I did not know this was on. How come y'all didn't tell me?
2: What?
1: I fell upon it, and I've been hearing about it for quite some time. 50 Cent's brand new crime drama on Stars called Fightland. Okay, and it stars a man by the name of Duke, who, by the way, I can't tell the difference between him and Ghost. He looks like a light-skinned version of Ghost, okay? But he is a boxer that returns to London for some revenge. Kicking off the first episode, it has a lot going on. Ooh. Definitely something. There's 3 episodes and 8 episodes in total. It comes out every week. So definitely check it out. I like it. It's real good so far.
2: I'm missing everything on Stars right now.
1: Oh, dang. Somebody ain't got a subscription.
2: I ain't got one at the moment.
1: I do. Okay. Well, how about for BET or Paramount Plus? Because Deion Cole is back with Average Joe Season 2. Now, okay, a lot of people were complaining because it took them 3 years from Season 1. But you know what? Why not? It's an all-black cast.
2: Why not?
1: Support those people. It's a dark comedy.
2: Yeah.
1: So it's got to be really good. Keeping it on comedies. Ted Lasso. That's your show, right, Cal?
2: Yeah, you got to coach the women this time.
1: Yeah. Oh, wow. So that's back on Apple TV. And I did find this movie on Netflix. It's actually number 1. Don't Say Good Luck. It's a tearjerker, okay? My girl from Yellow Jackets is starring in it. A family learns their time together may be cut short. Mm. And it's kind of like dealing with like a teenager who's dealing with her mother being sick, pretty much, and what she would have to do with that. Did you cry, Alton? You watched it?
3: No, I watched it, but yeah, I didn't.
1: You knew what was going to happen, kind of, right?
3: Yeah.
1: And if we talking about new music, Anderson .Paak and Cordae have announced they have an album on the way.
2: Okay.
1: Heavy is the Crown.
4: Sipping on this brown liquor got me nostalgic. Plastic on couches, pictures in the kitchen of my...
1: So they released a little trailer. They was just like Step Brothers. It's going to drop October the 23rd. I'm looking forward to it. And today, if you want to hear some tunes, our good sis Rhapsody just put out her brand new album.
5: Come on now.
1: God got an afro and gold hoops. And I seen it with my own eyes.
2: Yeah,
1: so
2: know.
1: She ain't never lie. I'm L'Oreal and knows the shows you need to know according to Who, Me, Low, and A Little Music. 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
2: Y'all stick around, man. Coming up, our Hustler of the Week to give us some inside information on what's happening with the upcoming NBA season. Scoop B will be in the building.
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0: 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Morning Hustle in the building. L'Oreal, Kyle Santillan, Alton Walker. Coming up next, our Hustlers of the Week. Our homie Scoop B. Brandon Scoop B. Johnson. You know this guy's been reporting on sports since he was 12 years old?
1: Yes.
0: He might have some insight on his upcoming NBA season as well. If I was you, I'd stick around.
1: I think the best part is that he's from Brooklyn, New York.
0: You like that?
1: Yeah.
0: All right, that's coming up next. Don't move.
2: We are... The Morning Hustle.
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27: This is the Daily Play with Joy Taylor. James Harden is staying in Cleveland, signing a three-year, $97 million deal to remain with the Cavs through the 28-29 season with a player option kicker. By the end of his contract, Harden will become the fourth player in NBA history to make over $500 million in their career. He joins other generational players like LeBron James, Kevin Durant, and Steph Curry. He turns 37 on August 26th, so this deal probably serves as a nice early birthday present for the ninth most prolific scorer in NBA history. Harden won the 2018 league MVP, a three-time scoring champ and two-time assist champ. You might not like some parts of his game, but Harden knows how to get buckets and cash checks with the best of them. Many are going to look at that list of $500 million players and say that Harden doesn't have a championship, so maybe he doesn't fit in that list. But what are your thoughts on the deal? 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
1: With the morning hustle.
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0: I'm a hustler. It's the Hustle of the Week.
1: Hey, yo, it's Tamona Hustle, L'Oreal, Kyle Santilli, and Alton Walker. You know we love to have guests in the building, and this guy, been knowing him for a minute. He's a veteran sports journalist, executive producer, TV personality. This is one of those guys who got his start at a very young age and cashed in as an adult. You know what I'm saying? Doing it real big, man. He is the host of The Pull Up with Scoop B. Brandon Scoop B. Robinson is in the building.
2: Yes, sir. Yeah.
1: What's up, bro?
2: Trying to make it happen. Good to see you.
1: Good to see you, man. Welcome to the show, man.
2: Of course, I would have it no other way. We go back, like, way back.
1: Yeah, for sure, for sure.
2: Alton, it's good to meet you as well.
3: Man, we go way back. Tell them how we go way back.
2: Listen,
3: man.
2: See what happened with
1: So you were also just at the big fight this past weekend, Clarissa Shields versus the other lady, Ray J versus Orlando.
3: Say that lady name, man.
1: What is it?
3: K. Scott.
1: K. Scott.
3: You couldn't do that woman like that.
2: This is the board of approval right here.
3: Those other ladies.
2: The board man gets paid.
1: That other lady. No, so what was that like, man, taking in that? You do it so much in the NBA, but here you are at the fight, and you also had a viral moment with Ray J. Talk a little bit about the Clarissa angle and what happened with Ray J.
2: Well, I've known Clarissa for close to 15 years, and I came out to support her and her family and spent some time there as well. First of all, she kicked that girl ass.
1: Yeah, she did.
3: Like, I just found out the girl is 7-0, though. Nah, I do feel a certain
2: She's
3: way.
2: Fairly new, but I'm going to tell you, the thing that looked bad, it was like the towel. Like, it wasn't just like a small, it was like three.
1: It was a beach towel. The whole beach towel.
3: Yeah, it was a lot of towels.
2: I was like, wait, what's going on here?
1: They're throwing every towel they had.
2: Damn. Clarissa is somebody that I think she's misunderstood a lot. Ooh. And me and her actually connected we met at a club years ago, and we just stayed in touch over the years. And because she's so candid and honest, I'm blessed as a journalist to reach out to her and say, hey, maybe you could have said this a little better. And I'll text her and say, hey, reply to this question for copy, and I'm going to write something and kind of clear it up.
1: Yeah.
2: Because clarity and context in today's day and age matter a lot. The sights and sounds was really just being around her family and checking out the vibe. Mayweather and her have a very good relationship.
1: He was cheering her on crazy.
2: Yeah. Mayweather has been a wealth of a source of information for me over the last few years just as a journalist, and really getting to know him as well. So, you know, it really felt more just like a meeting of the minds being at that fight, and everybody and their mom and their mama's mama was there too.
1: Mm-hmm. All right, so now you've done so many things in your career, starting at 12 years old to all these different sports writing. Talk a little bit about the Pull Up with Scoop B, what that is and what can people expect.
2: Pull Up with Scoop B is available on my YouTube channel. It's a cinematic interview series. Episode 4 drops August 31st, my late mother's birthday.
1: All right, rest in peace.
2: With Jason of Beverly Hills. Jason Arashabin is his name. He makes all the championship rings for all the baseball teams, the basketball teams, the football teams. He's made rings and other jewelry for royalty, Rihanna, Drake, Jay-Z, all the above. And we're dropping episode 4. So far, we've had Scoop Jackson, we've had Kendall Gill, and we've had Antoine Walker. But this episode is a little bit different because we talk about his origin, how he started selling sterling silver to different people and all the way up to making the family crest for Michael Jackson's family and going to the Never Neverland Ranch and getting a tour of it and just all, he was telling about giraffes, talking about just all the different things. Like it's the trailer will be up on my Instagram later today. But yeah, episode 4 is interesting. I have a lot of relationships. I interview a lot of people, and kind of putting it all together rather than a locker room setting and written form, just candid conversation on the couch.
1: Yeah, that's what's up. Good stuff, man. Alright, keep doing your thing. For everybody out there listening, maybe it's their first time finding out about Scoop B, tell them how to follow you, get the content and everything else.
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1: That's what's up, man. Good stuff. That's a guy right there, Brandon Scoop B. Robinson, hanging out with us on the Morning Hustle Show. Appreciate you, bro.
2: Thanks for having me.
0: It's the Morning Hustle.

0: in the morning. Morning Hustle Show. L'Oreal, Kyle Santillan, Alton Walker.
1: That's right. And we got money for your pocket. All you got to do is text cash. That's CASH to 71007.
0: All right, man. That's it for us. We about to slide into this weekend. But don't forget, on Monday, we will be back to help a hustler named Brandy.
1: I ain't coming back. I
0: know.
1: I got a break.
0: No, we got to come back and help Brandy.
1: No, ain't no 3-day weekend this weekend. Ain't it like a Jewish holiday? Something?
0: That's Labor Day weekend coming up.
1: Oh, man. Okay. Damn.
0: But Brandy said one night where her boyfriend and co-worker seemed completely harmless at first until a few weeks later, she noticed something online that changed the whole vibe. Now she's debating whether or not she got to confront somebody.
1: Oh, because I'll get the... She needs some extra hands? Because I got them for her.
0: All right, so we'll see what her problem is. I'll try to help her out on Monday. We're getting into the weekend. If you want to tap in with us and see what we got going on, what you got going on? How can I get with you, L'Oreal?
1: You know I'm going to be outside starring L'Oreal, STARRINGLOREL. How about you?
2: Alton Walker Show. Make sure you follow me on your social media. You know, I try to do better not posting my Lizzo-ites, but, you know, the other day I had to post one. So my plus-size women, you know, give my beeper number 7.
1: Oh, Lord.
0: All right, Kyle Santillan, super excited. This Friday night, after months and months and months of training, my son's football season begins.
1: You was not training your son's football.
0: No, he was training.
1: Oh, yes, sounded like put a comma.
0: Football.
1: Put a comma. You tried to add yourself
2: years
1: on the
2: and
1: team.
2: Years of training.
0: Yeah, man. Tonight,
1: come on, Carson and Carson alone.
0: Down. His varsity football debut pops off
1: not
0: tonight.
1: Not Kyle.
0: So we're going to see what happens, man. We're super excited about that. If you want to follow on a journey, tap in with your boy on the gram at Radio King Kyle. And, of course, follow the show at Morning Hustle Show.
1: Oh, Carson's hard work. He trying to take credit.
0: Oh, no. I pay for it.
1: Bye.
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What up, though? This is Big Snoop, D-O-double-G. 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

0: 40 was such a bang. All of my ops, they diss. Please don't put me to the test. They tryna get back on the net. I'm tryna get back in the flesh. Yeah.
1: It's Friday. We done made it to the weekend yet again. I was in sunny Silver Spring this morning, 71 degrees, and I do not see rain in the forecast today. It is only 3.9 WKYS. The 93 days of summer begin to dwindle down. It's like the last Friday of summer for most of these kids who are preparing for back to school on Monday, Tuesday. So shout out to all my young scholars who are heading back into the classroom, and big ups to all of my educators who are getting ready for a fantastic school year. Now, here on your radio today on this Friday, I'm holding you down until 3 p.m., and I already tested your smarts all week long. I done hung up on you, but I do want to be a bear of my word and put some tickets out to the DMV. So up ahead, no strings attached. You ain't got to work for it. I don't want to make nobody work hard going into the weekend. I do have your chance to win some tickets to see Kehlani Afro Plus Festival, and I have one other option. We can talk about that and more up ahead. So stream us live on the website. It's KYSDC.com, and you can always take us everywhere you go. Happy Friday, DMV. We done made it to the weekend again.
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4: This is The Daily Play with Joy Taylor. James Harden is staying in Cleveland, signing a three-year, $97 million deal to remain with the Cavs through the 28-29 season with a player option kicker. By the end of his contract, Harden will become the fourth player in NBA history to make over $500 million in their career. He joins other generational players like LeBron James, Kevin Durant, and Steph Curry. He turns 37 on August 26th, so this deal probably serves as a nice early birthday present for the ninth most prolific scorer in NBA history. Harden won the 2018 league MVP, a three-time scoring champ, and two-time assist champ. You might not like some parts of his game, but Harden knows how to get buckets and cash checks with the best of them. Many are going to look at that list of $500 million players and say that Harden doesn't have a championship, so maybe he doesn't fit in that list. But what are your thoughts on the deal? 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

0: laughing all the way to a concert and a show, because shortly after 11 a.m. that will be you winning some tickets right here on 93.9 WKYS. I am your favorite Tara Little Bacon Bear. Hold you down until 3 p.m.
1: Honey.
0: Hold you down and put you on the Tat Little Bacon Bear on all social media for me heading into this weekend. Can I tell you? Well, today's going to be my last day on the radio until next Wednesday, because my birthday is on Monday. So if we can celebrate my birthday here in the airwaves, we can do that all day long. Show me some love on Instagram right now. Again, that's at Little Bacon Bear if you want to keep the party going and you want to join me tomorrow, because I will be out and about. Now, I do have some tickets on standby for you to get out and about next week for Kehlani. She will be here in the DMV, Meriwether Post Pavilion. Also, I have your chance to get up in the Afro Plus Festival. It's at the point where people are stopping me in real life talking about this festival, which means it's definitely going to be one of them ones. As it perform at Northwest Stadium. That is where the Commanders play in Prince George's County. That's DeVito, WizKid, Lil Baby, Lotto, and that lineup is 3 days fully stacked. You can look it up right now. It's called Afro Plus Festival. Last but certainly not least, Black is coming to the Fillmore Silver Spring in November. I can make that happen for you too. So if any of those options sound like something that you're into, continue to listen to win, and I will tell you when to call in to win shortly after 11 a.m. and it is 93.9 WKYS. Good morning, y'all.
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16: 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Walker, founder of the Crew of Pyros Foundation or Crew of Pyros Carnival Club. The connection is that we see what people need and, you know, coming from a place of, I would say, humble means, you know, being raised. My mother was an educator. You know, I was raised around educators, and it was about education, you know, giving back, you know, that Southern hospitality. So seeing people in need, just simply seeing them in a need. Sometimes people just need a hug or someone to speak with, you know, talk to or whatever. But being able to give back, man, that's the major thing. You know, from our community service, helping other organizations here, partnering with them, like some, giving back our prom dress, give back, you know, tuxedos for young men.
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0: Dante, I hung up on you the other day, too. Dante with an A, with an E, with an O.
1: Oh, you gonna carry me like that again.
0: Yeah. I be remembering stuff.
1: That's good. I know. How's your afternoon going so far?
0: It's going all right. It's Friday. My birthday on Monday. It's the last day before the weekend. Like, what can I complain about?
1: That is crazy. It's my grandma's birthday on Monday, too.
0: Happy birthday, Grandma! Yeah, all that all the way around. I hear the wind blowing. Where you at? What are you doing?
1: I'm actually going Uber East right now. Trying to make a little extra money for the kids about the school.
0: I love that. I appreciate all the parents specifically that be going hard on this last week. I talked to another father the other day that said he was also out doing deliveries so he can get that last minute cash for his kids.
1: Man, you got to, man. These kids need everything they ask for right now, so I'm trying to give it to them.
0: Absolutely. With that said, I can't give you no money. I can't even help you with your kids, and I ain't got nothing for you back to school. But you know what I do got? I got some tickets. You want that?
1: Yes, ma'am.
0: Congratulations. Well done, then, bro. You going to a show, take the night off. I'll let you pick your tickets out right now. Since you lost my bacon challenge, now the choice is really yours. You want to go to see Afro Plus Festival, you want to go to Kehlani or Black?
1: Afro Plus.
0: All right, all weekend long. Congratulations, Dante. I appreciate you for listening. You're officially up in the building all weekend long. Any shout-outs that you want to give on this Friday?
1: Yes, to my kids, and to my girl, too. And I can also ask to her grandma that recently passed away, you know, like 7 years ago. So we definitely going to celebrate Monday for her.
0: Aw, man, sending those little wishes. All the way to the heavens and back. If we sealing that deal right now with a good smile, we're going to have good breath in our body, and we're going to smile all day on a Friday. Can I get an uh-huh, honey, please?
1: Uh-huh, honey.
0: And just like that, he is officially a winner and up ahead. Okay. You know I am DC United's official DJ. I want to bring a super talented 16-year-old soccer player here in your airways, but he is a professional soccer player. Yeah, I got him up ahead. I also have your chance to win some cash at 12 p.m. We're going to be talking about the HBCU Festival happening right here in the DMV after 1 p.m. All of that and more up ahead. So stream us live on the website so you don't miss the rest of the show. That's KYSDC.com. And you already know I got them tickets on standby. I got you.
2: Uh-huh, honey.
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0: It is your favorite Tara Little Bacon Bay. 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But when I'm not here, I'm over at Audi Field hanging out with DC United as their official DJ. This is my third season, or maybe it's my fourth season with DC United. It's all running together right now. But Vamos United for the one time. We have a homegrown signing here on the phone. I'll let you introduce yourself, bro.
1: My name is Camille. I'm 16 years old and I'm now a newly DC United player.
0: Okay, Camille, where are you from, bro?
1: I'm from D.C.
0: Washington, D.C.
1: from Dominican Republic.
0: Really?
1: Yeah.
0: Where are you from specifically? Yeah. Northwest, Northeast, Southwest?
1: Southeast
0: D.C. What high school did you go to?
1: I went to D.C.I.
0: Okay, well, you're giving me a little bit of context.
1: Then, yeah.
0: You're giving me a little bit of context yeah. for plenty of folks that are here in the DMV that may be familiar with your work, because it sounds like you've been working and doing it. You know, I made you a professional soccer player at 16 years old. Can you believe it?
1: No. I still can't believe it.
0: Well, let's start on the high notes. Let's talk about the good things. Tell me about the importance of investing your energy when you're young, because I don't think a lot of people know that you can become a professional soccer player in the MLS, making real big boy money, really doing it for real on the professional level at the age of 16.
1: Important, like, know that you have to sacrifice a lot of time, a lot of social time, a lot of time with your friends. But at the end of the day, like, the sacrifice is worth it. So, and you just gotta keep working hard every day, keep believing and believe in your goals.
0: You said you're Dominican, right?
1: Yeah.
0: Has the Dominican community embraced you at all?
1: Yeah, I've done a lot of podcasts in DR, and a lot of my family in DR have been congratulating me and friends.
0: That's because you're doing great work all the way around. I know that there's still some excitement around the fact that you have yet to hit the field for DC United, but you did get the chance to do the friendly. What was that like for you?
1: Oh, really nice. Such a nice experience to be able to play in front of the fans. I can't wait to make my debut in the MLS, hopefully soon. But I'll keep working towards it.
0: That sounds like that's something that Coach Renee might be saying to you guys. You got to do it the full 90.
1: Yeah, exactly.
0: Definitely. Exactly. That's fantastic. Well, can you give me a little bit of advice to a young soccer player that might be ready to head back to school and might need some advice heading into their own season? What advice would you give them?
1: Oh, no. Just keep believing. Believe in God. Listen to your parents. And everything's going to go well. Just when things aren't going your way, find a way to, like, get that dog inside of you and like just let it out.
0: Dig deep and show up, pretty much.
1: Yeah.
0: All yes, that. Sir. Now, I want to send the entire Dominican population here in the DMV to come follow you, but I want everybody to become a fan of yours and also to support you in your work. Where can we follow you? Where can we say hello? And what number do you wear on the field?
1: Oh, I wear 40. And yeah, and on Instagram.
0: All right, and just like that, D.C., Maryland, Virginia, and beyond. Of course, my next D.C. United game, I believe, is next week, but you can keep up with me on Instagram right now. That's at Little Bacon Bear. I will post it up in my story when we got a game, and you can join us over at Audi Field. Now, heading off into this 12 o'clock hour, I do have your chance to win some cash. I'm backing up the money truck courtesy of Attorney Big Al, so if you on that, you need $100, go ahead and manifest it right now, and I'll tell you when to call in to win.
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0: friend, for my friend.
1: Know what I'm saying? Outside is back to what it was, you know what I'm saying? Atlanta, tell you about my run, you know what I'm saying? Ask Pluto Banker 21, you know what I'm saying?

0: Uh-huh.
1: Yeah, let's put some cash out into the DMV. If you're listening to the sound of my voice and you are $100 down, that's okay. Turn things around. I got you up ahead right here on the 93.9 WKYS, courtesy of Attorney Big Al. When we come back, we'll be in the mix with it, and I will tell you when to call in to win.
0: Uh-huh, honey.
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0: the boss, the auto around the world, getting out the muscle. 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
1: DJ
0: I see y'all. It's for the hood. 305. Get money or they the

0: money truck right now for you. I got you. Call me up and good luck.
1: Uh-huh, honey.
0: That $100 could be yours. You gonna spend it on some gas? Your kids get back to school? Maybe it's your birthday?
1: Uh-huh, honey.

0: Hello, KYS. Good afternoon. Who is this?
1: Yes, Uncle Yes, KYS.
0: Yes, he does. Who is this?
1: Yeah, no, this is Amos.
0: Amos? Like Amos and Avery?
1: Amos and Andy. Famous Amos.
0: Oh, like famous Amos cookies.
1: Yeah, the cookie. Yeah.
0: Oh, well, nice to meet you, Amos. I'm Little Bacon Bear. Are you at work right now, or are you just hanging out on a Friday?
1: Well, I'm trying to go work, but they won't let me work.
0: What you mean they won't let you work?
1: They put me on the schedule and they send me home.
0: Oh, you know, that means you're supposed to just enjoy your Friday just because. Maybe that's a blessing in disguise.
1: Yeah, I want to work, bro, you know.
0: No, I appreciate you for showing up. You know, it's one thing to show up, but it's another thing, you know, sometimes to get it done. It happens.
1: Yeah, I know you're right. Yeah, you're right.
0: It do happen. Now, Amos, can I turn your day around a little bit? Let me put $100 in your pocket. No strings attached. Don't even worry about that job today, courtesy of Attorney Big Al. Congratulations.
1: Oh, thank you. I've been calling for the last 2-3 months.
0: Oh, wow. And now you done made it through and you won right here on KYS. Congrats, bro.
1: Thank you. You know, I'm a big fan of yours. I listen to you every day. Like, I know you heard that a lot, but, you know, I'm a big fan.
0: No, and that means a lot to me. It means the world to me, actually. And I be smiling in the studio. So if it sounds like I'm smiling with you, I definitely am. So thank you, bro. I appreciate that.
1: Yeah, no problem. Thank you. Anytime.
0: Of course. Yeah. Any shout-outs you want to give on this Friday?
1: Shout-out to myself.
0: Yeah!
1: For winning the money.
0: Shout-out to Amos. That part. Seal the deal right now with an honey, okay?
1: Honey.
0: Thank you. He really does listen every day. I could tell.
1: Yeah, I listen every day. With the mix, everything.
0: Thank you. I appreciate that, man. Honey.
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There's an old saying in Tennessee. I know it's in Texas, probably in Tennessee, that says, fool me once, shame on you. If fool me, we can't get fooled again.

0: weekend as I am celebrating with you right here on 93.9 WKYS. We are wrapping up the Leo season, Virgo season right around the corner. I self-identify as a cusp. My birthday's on Monday. But coming into the studio, Alexis Wainwright bought me some decorations. She bought me some balloons, some cakes, some candles. And I appreciate you, good sis. Thank you so much.
1: I'm so excited for your birthday.
0: Thank you. And now I'm excited for yours, too. I did not know you was a Virgo.
1: Yes.
0: September 21st, right?
1: Mm-hmm.
0: Okay, perfect. Yeah.
1: We'll have some good times. I'm excited for your birthday, though, for you to celebrate this weekend with all your friends in the park.
0: Thank you. And everybody and their mama is going to join me in the park. So if you want to join, the details are on my Instagram story right now. That's at Little Bacon Bear. But you just came back, and I'm sure there's plenty going on in the community.
1: Yeah, there's a lot. And I say that every time. Yeah. But listen, it's just heating up, especially as we get back to school.
0: Yes.
1: So let's do something different. We're going to start in Virginia for the first time in Fairfax. So there's a suspect that is now in custody in connection with a deadly stabbing in Great Falls. And this became national news. A lot of people were following it when it first happened.
0: Yeah, because those are $1 million homes over there. It's very nice. They don't have crime.
1: It was very shocking. So police have arrested 19-year-old Alexis Campos. He's accused of killing 42-year-old Carmen Pooch, a woman that police say he had an intimate relationship with. Now, Campos was arrested in Prince George's County, but he's expected to be extradited back to Virginia. Fairfax County Police Chief, though, Kevin Davis, says that Pooch was a mother of a 3-year-old daughter and did not deserve the way she died. Now, it's very brutal to hear all these details, but we know she was stabbed multiple times inside her car at Difficult Run Park on Monday. Now, detectives say that Campos has confessed and there's surveillance video that helped lead them to him. Meanwhile, the investigation is ongoing, but because this happened in such a public place, they're still asking anyone with information to come forward to help them finish and wrap up this case.
0: They sound like they need to do their job. If we have caught the offender, he has already said that it was him. You know what? How about this? You just be mindful, keep your head up, and pay attention when you're out and about, especially even when you're hiking, whether it's somebody that you do or do not know. Just protect your neck, pay attention.
1: Yeah, for sure. Just want to remind people to do that because they met at the park intentionally, according to police. She didn't know this was going to be her last day.
0: And you know what? For other people, too, see something, say something. If it's looking like it's a sticky situation, I'm not suggesting that you get in the middle, but you can see something and let somebody know that, you know?
1: For sure.
0: Do your part.
1: Yes, definitely. And we just mentioned back to school. Let's go over to Prince George's County. As students head back to school there, parents are getting a reminder about tracking their kids' buses. There's a new app called Chipmunk. It's been used a little bit last year, and I remember several parents coming up to me complaining. They felt like
0: they couldn't find their kid.
1: Yes.
0: The kid ain't on the bus yet. The bus never came.
1: Very unreliable, according to those parents. Even one parent told me a story about one time the bus said it was all the way in Baltimore. He's like, there's no way. There's no way. But because of all those complaints.
0: Baltimore, Bowie, same thing. No!
1: Not at all. So I went straight to the transportation director, Kiba Baldwin. We talked, and he said the district spent a lot of last school year and over the summer working through those problems with the technology. He addressed that there were some glitches, but he expects the experience to be better this year. So he's asking parents to subscribe because that way they'll get notifications. But also, if you have any issues like that one parent did, you'll be able to communicate that through the app. Now, a side note to this, we also talked about staffing when it comes to bus drivers.
0: Right.
1: And we know there's a driver shortage. The district says it has about a 96% fill rate, and they're offering paid training for new bus drivers. But this also means that they have more bus routes than they do drivers right now, which is something that a lot of parents are obviously worried about. But he says that they have things under control. Again, they're hiring, so I know some people are looking for jobs, and that's a place you can start. And also for assignments for buses, they're supposed to come out this week. But if you did not get it and you don't get it by the first day of school, you should contact your school directly.
0: Okay, well, I just want to, like, you know, backtrack a little bit. You said there's some jobs out there. I know plenty of people are talking about how bad the job market is just in general, but support the next generation. Go get you a job being a bus driver. It is an enriching experience just all the way around. And maybe I'm going to be a bus driver on the weekend. I can see myself doing it.
1: Listen, I think you'd be good at it.
0: I would definitely do some after school. Sit down!
1: Literally.
0: Sit down! All wheels on the bus! Yeah, I could do it.
1: I think it would be a good job. And like I said, there's paid training. So you're getting paid while you're training. You get all the things you need. There's benefits. So it's a good job. It's a good start.
0: Jokes aside, if you need a job, go ahead and sign up to be a bus driver in Prince George's County. They need it. So
1: for sure. Yes, and that's going to be all on the district's website. Now let's stay in Prince George's County. We talked a little bit about this, but let's continue the update with the county executive race. And we know candidate Tanya Sweat was in the run, but now she is suing the county's Board of Elections. Now, Sweat says the board is trying to keep her off the November ballot. She says she submitted enough signatures to qualify for the race with a petition, but now the board is saying some of those signatures are ineligible. So, obviously, a lot going on with this. We need to know what's going to happen next. I did just speak with her on the phone, and she says that she is actually meeting with the board today, and we hope to get an interview and update about what the next step is.
0: Yeah, okay, so for those that do not know, okay, we're talking about essentially the mayor of Prince George's County. We got one mayor right now. She want to keep going and being the mayor, but a new mayor wants to be in town. They said that we cannot have that mayor because she has been disqualified. That said, Tanya Sweat, I'm excited to see what comes of that because I know that a lot of people were excited to see another candidate at least be on the ballot so that we have multiple choices and things like that, but you said you got that interview today, so you're going to get to the bottom of that.
1: I am. And she sounded very confident when she was talking about going into this meeting. So we should get a good update sometime this afternoon.
0: Okay. Yes. Somebody's going to be in trouble. I like to see that. I love a little drama. It's like Love and Hip Hop PG.
1: For sure. You know,
0: something like that. That's it. Heading into the weekend. Where can we follow you? Where can we get that exclusive interview? Because I know that you're going to post it.
1: Yes, I'm going to post it. You can find me on Instagram at Alexis Wainwright. That's W-A-I-N-W-R-I-G-H-T underscore TV. And quick reminder, yes, the IndyCar races are happening this weekend. So that means more road closures.
0: Oh, God.
1: So if you don't have to drive in D.C., I would take the train.
0: I literally saw one of the cars, one of the pre-cars on the train. So I'm not really sure.
1: Yeah, they were bringing it downtown.
0: Yes.
1: So,
0: all right. Well, avoid the streets, I guess. Have a good weekend, Alexis. I appreciate you.
2: Thanks. Uh-huh, honey.
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6: 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Tragedy thrives on that one bad decision, one unnecessary risk, one moment of believing that it couldn't possibly happen to me. There was a time in our past when our main concentration was on survival. Our elders were considered strict when they would not allow us to go to anyone's house before everyone in that house was checked out. They firmly believed that the company we keep in our youth will determine the outcome of our future. And they were bound and determined that every generation would do better than the one before. Oftentimes, when a young person's future is interrupted by tragedy, it serves as a wake-up call to remind us to accept the reality that we are uniquely different from other cultures. Understanding that difference obligates us to make certain that our young survive so that they, too, can experience a future.
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8: 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Dark times is when you in the hospital bed, not knowing if you gonna make it. Dark times is when the doctor is telling you that you'll never be the same again. Those are dark times. When you think about it,

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Girl, you a 10, girl, you a 10, girl, you a 10, girl, you a 10, girl, you a 10, girl, you a 10, girl, you a 10, girl, you a 10, girl, you a 10, girl, you a 10, girl, you a 10, girl, you a 10, girl, you a 10, girl, you a 10, girl, you a 10, girl, you a 10, girl, you a 10, girl, you a 10, girl, you a 10, girl, you a 10, girl, you a 10, girl, you a 10, girl, you a 10, girl, you a 10, girl, you a 10, girl, you a 10, girl, you a 10, girl, you a 10, girl, you a 10, girl, you a 10, girl, you a 10, girl, you a 10, girl, you a 10, girl, you a 10, girl, you a 10, girl, you a 10, girl, you a 10, girl, you a 10, girl, you a 10, girl, you a 10, girl, you a 10, girl, you a 10, girl, you a 10, girl, you a 10, girl, you a 10, girl, you a 10, girl, you a 10, gir

Yeah. You see that? Shake that. You know what I'm saying? You know. Yeah. Me like that. You know what I'm saying? Let's go.

0: It is only 3.9 WKYS. I'm your favorite Tara Little Bacon Barrel. You ready? Until 3 p.m. and up ahead, of course. DJ Reese is hopping on those ones and twos. We going with the flow on this Friday in the mix with it. Now, there is some concerning news that is floating around right now. I'm waiting for confirmation, but at this point, we can say, you remember the Migos. You know Quality Control Music. Yeah, P is in the hospital. He is the head of that label. And it's interesting. I don't want to say anything, but he's hospitalized at this point. It looks like he has had a heart attack, so we're definitely sending our well wishes and our prayers over there. As we sort out the details and things like that, we go with the flow. It's still Friday here on your radio. And I think I could probably get some more tickets out before I get out of here. I could do that, right?
1: Honey.

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22: Uh-huh. Uh-huh. 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
3: Sending well wishes right now. Man, some tough news coming out of Quality Control, Atlanta. Man.

DJ Reese, T-O-C, at Little Bacon Beth and me. And today, I'm celebrating my birthday on the radio. Aww. Another year older on Monday, but if you want to join me out and about this weekend, I will be out and about. Rain or shine, I don't care. Just check my page right now. That's at Little Bacon Bear. But a couple more things before I get up off your airways. Not only am I sending somebody to see Kehlani, you can go ahead and hit my line with that right now. 202-432-WKYS. If you're trying to see Kehlani, I got you. Another thing. This is on a low note, I know. Now, it has not been confirmed at this point, because when TMZ posts something, it got to be confirmed for me to believe it. Now, it looks like, at this point, Quality Control Music, he is the co-founder. His name is Coach P, or not Coach P. There's Coach K, and there's P. There's two of them. Now, P is apparently in the hospital. He's under ICU, under critical condition, in Las Vegas. I'm not seeing any confirmation of a loss at this point, but I will definitely keep you updated as there are more details still arising on this after you're suffering a heart attack. So definitely sending well wishes to the family and the friends of that guy right there, Quality Control Music.

0: Since we get back into the mix with it, I see my phone lines booming for those tickets. It's a good thing. And I got one more thing before I get up off the airways, too.
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0: Coming back with my bro, DJ Reese. He is the only choice.
24: It's the only choice. Ooh. DJ Reese.
0: Oh, that's a new one. Okay, Reese, get him.

0: Hello, KYS, good afternoon. Who is this?
1: This is Coco.
0: Coco, you want to go see Kehlani?
1: Yes.
0: You got to say, I vote yes, KYS.
1: I vote yes, WKYS.
0: And you got that Friday feeling, girl, or no?
1: Yes, I do.
0: Done. Congratulations. Just like that, you are going to go see Kehlani August 27th. Congratulations.
1: Thank you.
0: Ew, period. Any shout outs you want to give on this Friday?
1: No. Just a shout out to me and all the Leos. Yes, it's not over for us yet.
0: At all. I also am a Leo. My birthday on Monday, twin. Happy birthday.
1: Yay, thank you, sis. Happy birthday.
0: Of course. And thank you, my love. Let me get an uh-huh, honey, right now to seal the deal for our season.
1: Uh-huh, honey.
2: Uh-huh, honey.
0: And then up ahead, if you're trying to get out next week,

0: drop one more time. Let me see it. That's the one. You can find him on Instagram right now at DJ Reese TOC. And I think I heard him say piano keys tonight. Piano keys. Uh-huh. Brandywine, Maryland. Of course, I do got to get up off your airways, but hold on.
1: It is on the 3.9 WKYS, and I am your favorite Tara Little Bacon Bear. You can catch me in the middays, 10 a.m. to 3 p.m., but big shout out to, yeah, Bowie State. It is back to school season, and as our family over here at the Urban One Family celebrates back to school season, we're going to Bowie State. Is that right?
2: That's right.
1: Okay, now, you're on the line. I will let you go ahead and introduce yourself to tell us all about why we're going to Bowie.
2: Hey, Bacon Bear. So good to be here. So my name is Ma'at Zachary. I'm the VP of Branded Content at Urban One. Excited to be bringing to you now the HBCU One Yard HBCU experience. It's something that we've actually been doing and working on since the pandemic. It all started back in 2020 when we launched One Yard as an HBCU digital destination. We were all, you know, like locked in. We couldn't go to classes or events, and it was just curtailed due to the COVID restrictions. And now we're bridging the gap. So then college students would go to like the one-yard program on taxeslife.com, and they would participate, you know, celebrate on the HBCU pride, the vibe, the culture. And, you know, we were bringing all of that to the digital destination. Cut to today, especially the Gen Z and the Alpha students, you know, they're all dealing with like algorithm fatigue. And so we said, hey, let's spend this time in bringing them from behind the screen and bringing them together, because we know they're craving connections. And we wanted to take that digital destination online. And so now we have One Yard, the HBCU experience. It's a two-stop on-campus activation taking place August 27th at Bowie State University.
1: Okay, she done gave me the official version, but listen, this is what's really going down, y'all. We are going to Bowie State to celebrate the back-to-school season with all the students. We're coming to have some activations, some prizes, some giveaways, some music. It will be hosted by me, so we're going to be out there having a good time. Is that right?
2: That's right, that's right. You know, I always say it takes a village, so we're building a massive, vibrant village. It's full of really cool zones where the kids would spend, just things that the kids love, really. Like gaming space,

0: We have wellness zones, you know, self-care. We have grooming for the guys and the gals. We'll be doing shape-up, skin analysis, product giveaways, yoga, meditation. I mean, all the things, baby, there. It's going to be a 360 experience. And you cannot have an activation on the yard if you don't have a cookout corridor. So we're going to be giving away complimentary foods and bites. You know, we're working to bring the joy back together in a time where it's really important. And to really accent the HBCU community and the uniqueness of being a student there.
1: That part, for us, by us, and for us. Come on. Now, with that said, is the community also able to come on by, bring their young person, if they're not a Bowie State student or they're not intending to go to Bowie, can they still come on by and say hello?
0: Absolutely. So we know that it's geared towards Bowie State students. Our space is limited, so we do want them to register. OneYard.co. I'll say it again, OneYard.co.
1: Welcome into a new year. So if you are looking for the details, I will be hosting it. You will see a familiar face and voice in me. That's at Little Bacon Bear. I will post that flyer up on my Instagram. And I will see you at Bowie State. Have you been practicing your Bowie Bulldog hello?
0: Oh, wait a minute. Well, I do have my shirt and my swag.
1: Okay. Okay.
0: Okay, so I got all weekend to get that together.
1: Okay, we can practice right now. Let me lead you. It's real, real simple. They go, hey, Bowie. All right, you are going perfect. You're going to do great on August 27th. I will see you out there all day long, and I appreciate you, Miss Nahat.
0: I appreciate you. I'm official.
1: Thank you. It is. Let me get an honey right now to seal the deal, Queen.
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ring, the jelly bean, gangsta leaning Irene, red eyes, no Visine. I'm loped out on the green, hard shoes on my jeans, robbing jeans with the wings, yellow bone on my team, traffic in them, yeah, I mean, space boots with the spikes, go to AZ on the flight, mail 100 over.

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1: Ready to clock out of work? Somewhere stuck in traffic? 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The diva is on the throne on your ride home. The beautiful, the intelligent, the classy. Yeah, that's a little classy and ratchet. The one who's not afraid to ruffle some feathers.
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4: That's right, baby. We are back at it again. D.C., Maryland, Virginia, Baltimore. Do what you want to do, because guess what you just did? You just made it through another ghetto week in America. I don't know what you want to do. You might want to get your dance on. You might want a stanky leg. You might want to twerk. You might want to do the little TikTok. Do what you want to do, because you made it, baby, and that is not easy. I can't even figure out what to eat no more, okay? It's just another ghetto week in America, but the weather is nice, so we are blessed to be here. We're going to get into some things today. Let's get through this afternoon together. Big ups to all the parents out there, because I literally just came from my son's school. You know, we got to meet the teacher. We got to get the paper. We got to sign the stuff. We got to say who can pick them up, who can't pick them up. You know, you got to do those types of things. That's the invisible labor they be forgetting about. So go ahead and woosah, and let's get through this afternoon together, because you deserve to go to Afro Plus Fest Labor Day weekend. Oh yeah, WizKid, DeVito, Lil Baby, Lotto, Chief Keef, Sexy Red will all be there. Can you do it for the culture? I'll hook you up with tickets right now. Okay, listen closely. According to the culture, what is your mama going to tell you to do at school if somebody hits you? I believe the same advice has been given generation to generation. According to the culture, what is your mama going to tell you to do if somebody hits you this school year? 877-537-5757. Do it for the culture. Good luck.
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4: 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Blue skies at breakfast, thunderstorms by the afternoon rush. That's spring in the DMV. 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
0: It's

0: is Friday, and I got Afro Plus Fest tickets. Who won them? Hello? Who's this? Where you calling from?
1: Hi, I'm calling from Baltimore. My name is Sean.
0: Happy Friday.
1: Happy Friday.
0: We made it to the weekend. I don't know. This week was kind of crazy for me. How about you, Sean?
1: Yeah.
0: I try to get these kids back to school, okay? Get them out of here. Listen, we trying to make sure you have a lit Labor Day weekend, though, Sean. Do you have any plans?
1: No, I do not.
0: Do you want to go to Afro Plus Fest? It's at Northwest Stadium for 3 days straight.
1: Yes, I do.
0: Okay, well, let's see if you can do it for the culture, Sean. Listen closely to today's question for the culture. According to the culture, what is the one thing your mama's going to tell you to do if somebody hits you at school?
1: Hit that A back. And I better not come home and say, be running or say that somebody hit me and I didn't hit him back.
0: Okay.
1: So I gotta deal with her or my
0: father. You are absolutely correct. Hey. Listen, we don't make the rules, the culture makes the rules, and it's because mama said so. Now, you know, kids these days, my son's like, mommy, I'm supposed to tell the teacher first. I don't. Listen, hey, you ain't going to get in trouble here, is what I'm saying, okay?
1: Okay.
0: Okay, well, look, congratulations. You are going to Afro Plus Fest Labor Day weekend. You about to see Lotto, Lil Baby, Chief Keef, Sexy Red, DeVito, Wizkid, Tim's, Odell. I mean, the lineup is insane.
1: Yes, Dominique.
0: I thank you so much for listening. Have a great weekend. Hold on, we're going to get your info, okay? So coming up inside the Daily Dirt, let me update you with some headlines you might have missed while you've been out there on the grind. You know, sad news is circulating throughout the industry this afternoon with reports of P, the co-founder of Quality Control, in ICU. I got the latest on that. Plus, let's recap that celebration that turned into a beatdown last night during Versus. And Chris Breezy got a cough up that bread, the dirt on all that and more at 3:45. Don't miss it.
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0: time to hip you on to today's hottest headlines and entertainment news. Inside the Daily Dirt with Dominique the Diva. Giving it to you straight, no chasing.
1: Oh, I'm going to do that anyway. Because that's
2: all right. All right, so there is sad news circulating throughout the industry right now. Folks are saying that Pierre P. Thomas, co-founder and CEO of Quality Control Music, has suffered a heart attack and that his family is preparing for quote-unquote next steps. That's what some reports are saying. They're pretty conflicted as we went into the afternoon. What I did see there is that TMZ is reporting that he is in Las Vegas Hospital. And of course, man, we are sending our prayers out to him and his family. And respectfully, they're asking for their privacy and space during this time. Man, I don't want to hear about another young black man having a heart attack. So my deepest concern and support goes out to P from Quality Control, man. What an era. All right, let's move on to some other headlines because Chris Breezy, he going to have to go ahead and cough up that bread. That's why them tickets went on sale today to see him in Baltimore again for them R&B tour tickets. Yeah, because even though he didn't really want to give the former housekeeper $13 million from his royalties and tour earnings, the judge says he going to have to do that anyway. Yeah, now, did y'all see the photos of the dog attack case? Because I wanted to see the same thing. Baby girl arm was all tore up. Her like, it was a very bad dog attack. $13 million worth, as it seems. So, get ready to see him flying around a stadium near you. Speaking of flying around stadiums, two of the smoothest R&B voices came together last night in a versus battle that started out as a celebration and ended up as a beatdown. Because what's going on with Donnell Jones? The fans are saying the scoreboard is reflecting that Joe won by 55% and Donnell Jones won 45%. Is that what y'all decide, how y'all feel? Somebody said, tell Donnell to go ahead and be where he want to be because it ain't here. He left the voice. Now, who should be next? You know, some people were saying Joe and Avant would have been a better matchup. Where is Avant, by the way? I would love to hear some Avant bangers, but who's next? Because I have to say, my timeline was jumping on Threads. They really was enjoying the R&B versus matchup. So big ups to them. Look, there's lots of new music that came out today, too. Let's see, off the top of my head, Lady Reds, did you remember the one? The Game is making noise with a new album, The Documentary 3. Allegedly, he's on there bigging up Drake in a major way, which is kind of shaking up things from the West Coast vibe of things. But look, there's lots of new music that just drop and lots of other things going on. Let's see, what's this? You know what I'm playing right now? Oh, Party Next Door just released a 10-year edition. Okay, who else? Georgia Smith is back with an album. Boss Man D-Lo, that intro joint is crazy. I'm about to download that. Skilla Babies, The Price of Fame album has officially dropped. I heard he really talking that talk on there. You know, he been through some things, man. Look, get the full list and these stories and so much more on DominiqueTheDivaShow.com.
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7: 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Those are dark times. When you think about it, you really don't even want to live because you're not going to be the same. You're not going to be who you used to be. Those are dark times. When your wife is looking at you, you got to question it like, are you going to be there for me? What you going to do? I'm talking to you. Answer the question.

0: 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We are developing leaders. 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Now enrolling for the upcoming school year. 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

0: for yourself. DC Bellavergie in Baltimore, you made it through another ghetto week in America. That's right. It ain't easy. It's no easy feat. But shout out to my girl, Sean. Al B-more. She won those Afro Plus Fest tickets. That's right. It pays to listen. Her Labor Day weekend about to be extra lit. Mm-hmm. We still got plenty more chances for you to win. Right now, though, it is time to get unfiltered. My favorite part of the show. I'm going to open up the phone lines because I want y'all to tell me what you think they need to recall right now. I mean, why not? The man in charge of our health is unqualified and he talks like this. And allegedly they're asking for him to, RFK to resign. We have all these recalls. I'm talking eggs. I'm talking the jalapenos, salmonella outbreaks, lettuce, the eye drops. I mean, they recalling everything but the rent though, like. They recalling everything but these flock cameras. They recalling everything but this Super Mario race. They got everything blocked off in D.C. What do you think they need to recall, though? They need to recall these subscription fees. I'm so sick of it. Every time I turn around, somebody is taking money out of my account. I don't remember signing up for this. And you know what else they definitely got to recall? They have to recall these bedazzled jeans. I'm sorry, fellas. The bedazzled top, the bedazzled jeans. The ladies is not feeling it. Please recall these bedazzled jeans. But I want you to add to the list. What you think they need to recall? Like, if you was in charge, what will we be recalling right now? 877-537-5757. Get unfiltered with us.
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15: It's so vitally important that we have the Leukemia Lymphoma Society on our side, be the front runner in

0: It's breezy, obvious, and we are obviously getting unfiltered right now. I want to know what you would like to add to this list. Yeah, since America wants to have some of the biggest recalls going on right now, we got a little list of our own things. Yeah, like recall these subscription prices. I'm sick of it. Hello, what about you?
1: Man, these tickets. Because they getting crazy.
0: Nah, for real. Why one ticket? One ticket can be $500.
1: Man, I'm trying to tell you. They need to recall all of that.
0: Look, not only do they need to recall the tickets, you get on a payment plan for the tickets. They don't even let you finish the plan. It's just too much. Stop texting me, Harris.
1: Man, I'm trying to tell you, get them text messages every morning.
0: I'm trying to tell you. So, get unfiltered with us. What you think they need to be recalling right now, other than all these snacks and the lettuce? I think they need to recall Bedazzled Jeans. He says these parking tickets, these speeding tickets. They also need to recall these bag fees. I'm sick of it. Oh, and recall the bike lane, too. Add to the list right now. Get them filtered. 877-537-5757. What you think they need to recall right now?
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0: on you, girls, as we wrap up Getting Unfiltered. Yeah, we decided to start making our own list of recalls, because they recalling everything but the rent, these subscription prices. They not recalling this high insurance out here. What else aren't they recalling? Hello?
1: They need to recall the president and these baby lips touching the eyebrows and these eyelashes and these shit we had, making them look stupid.
0: You know what? I'm looking at the culture. The culture says they absolutely agree with you, all three of them things. Yep. Especially the eyebrows and the baby hair and the president.
1: Exactly.
0: Recall all of it. Thank you for calling. Hello. Get them filtered. What you think they need to recall right now?
1: Listen, first and foremost, they need to stop these guys wearing this damn rhinestones on anything they got on.
0: No rhinestones. I don't know who told y'all, but I don't know who sold it to y'all. I think maybe the FBI might have dropped it in the hood, and they are infiltrating the community with these bedazzled things.
1: They taking all the clothes from the females. Every time we go in, there ain't nothing in there because they done got it.
0: Because they got everything, girl. The purses too, yeah.
1: Okay. Ain't nothing in the purse.
0: Recall all of it. Recall it all, okay? Recall these kids going back to school with designer on, too. They can't even spell designer.
1: I wish my son would think about designer. He live, all right, $700. You know how much stuff we got for $700 every day?
0: Okay, please.
1: And have some money to eat and all that. I wish I would.
0: Yeah, recall that homework. Recall that room. Thank you for calling, sis. Hello, what you think they need to recall right now?
2: Yeah, we need to recall on this president.
3: He's a horrible dictator type person.
0: Absolutely. Hello, number one. Ding, ding, ding, ding, ding. You know, it's kind of crazy when he get to firing folks. That was kind of important. You know, we had 11 scientists that used to watch, you know, bacteria and watch our food. And now we got three.
2: Yeah, he the main reason.
0: You know what? Hopefully we can do some around midterms. But you know what? Man, it's so corrupted up through there. They might recall us. They about to recall us. Is that what's happening right now? Recalling all humans. What is going on? I see some earlier today. Did y'all see they're getting rid of horses and like sending them for $25 to be slaughtered elsewhere? Recall the United States right now.
2: Yeah, just throw it in the trash.
0: The whole thing as a whole. I'm with you, brother. Have a good weekend, all right? All right, well, look, let's keep going on with our own recall list since everything else seems to be getting a recall. But you know, we're keeping you informed with the latest on that on DominiqueTheDivaShow.com. We'll keep the convo going there. Coming up, though, it's time to get you through this traffic. Yeah, DJ Quicksilver, the party kingpin, he's up next inside that clock out mix. And I even got some Masego tickets in here, too, if you want those. Stick around. Your chance to win at 5:20 inside the clock out mix. Let's get it.
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Bald head, scallywag, ain't got no hair in the bag. What you know about it? Happy Friday, D.C., Maryland, Virginia, Baltimore. Oh, we have officially made it through another ghetto week in America.

0: DMV, let me tell you something. Take it easy on the parents. We got a whole checklist going on right now, okay? We got a lot of running around to do, but everybody here gonna get done. Everybody's shoe gonna be laced. You feel? And then after that, we try to hook you up with tickets to Cousins Fest 2026 Labor Day weekend down in the 757. Yeah, we going down to Norfolk. Me, Chico B, of course, gonna be there. T.I., Keisha Cole, The Dream, Plies, and so much more. 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

0: thick one. 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
1: All my is the thick ones. Pick one before I let you come in. Where the income? I don't care if you got money. 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Soon as I think I like to hear his friend come. I be

0: trick.
1: I know they prayed on my downfall.
0: They what?
1: I know they prayed on my downfall. On R10, yeah, I stood tall. They so disloyal, show them how to boil. Go get a thermometer for the pot. I need this beer cooked right. Let's keep that water 400 degrees Fahrenheit. You ever been inside a federal courtroom? Homie, you ever went to trial and fought for your life? Being broke did something to my spirit. Asked so many to plug me, they act like they couldn't hear me. Look at me not driving German engineering. You don't want your baby mama, mama keep the near me. Kilroy, remember when I used to use your L's to hit the road, hit the O and make them big boy sales move? Remember when you had them green things mailed with vacuum seals, trying not to have them green things smell? Feds was on me. What you know about related through money? I don't know nothing. I just used to see them walk to the Coney. I be with women, my body count go from Persian to Cody. Any further questions, you can take that up with the lawyer. I hit up Finkel J Money, Brimo Low Project Joe will tell you every day before school I sold a half bow. How you think I won best dressed with no support? And had them paid lawyers coming in and out of court. Hey, Wando, ATO, ain't it a blessing? We made it out Kentucky after all that happened. After the pre-trials, after the status, after them impact statements, after the castle. Hey, Quicksilver, turn it up. Ain't it a blessing? Hey, Quicksilver, turn it up. Ain't it a blessing? Hey, Quicksilver, turn it up. Ain't it a blessing? We made it out of Lansing after all that happened. After Michigan State, after Hubbard, when our mans told on us, them bands they took from us. Joy Rose.

0: It's time to hear if you want to today's hottest headlines and entertainment news. Inside the Daily Dirt with Dominique the Diva. Giving it to you straight, no chasing.
1: Oh, I'm going to do that anyway.
2: All right, so there is sad news circulating throughout the industry right now. Folks are saying that Pierre P. Thomas, co-founder and CEO of Quality Control Music, has suffered a heart attack and that his family is preparing for quote-unquote next steps. That's what some reports are saying. They're pretty conflicted as we went into the afternoon. What I did see there is that TMZ is reporting that he is in Las Vegas Hospital. And, of course, man, we are sending our prayers out to him and his family. And respectfully, they're asking for their privacy and space during this time. Man, I don't want to hear about another young black man having a heart attack. So my deepest concern and support goes out to P from Quality Control, man. What an era. All right, let's move on to some other headlines because Chris Breezy, he going to have to go ahead and cough up that bread. That's why them tickets went on sale today to see him in Baltimore again for them R&B tour tickets. Yeah, because even though he didn't really want to give the former housekeeper $13 million from his royalties and tour earnings, the judge says he going to have to do that anyway. Yeah, now, did y'all see the photos of the dog attack case? Because I wanted to see the same thing. Baby girl arm was all tore up. Her like, it was a very bad dog attack. $13 million worth, as it seems. So, get ready to see him flying around a stadium near you. Speaking of flying around stadiums, two of the smoothest R&B voices came together last night in a versus battle that started out as a celebration and ended up as a beatdown. Because what's going on with Donnell Jones? What's, the fans are saying the scoreboard is reflecting that Joe won by 55% and Donnell Jones won 45%. Is that what y'all, is that how y'all feel? Somebody said, tell Donnell to go ahead and be where he want to be because it ain't here. He left the voice. Now, who should be next? You know, some people were saying Joe and Avant would have been a better matchup. Where is Avant, by the way? I would love to hear some Avant bangers, but who's next? Because I have to say, my timeline was jumping on threads. They really was enjoying the R&B versus matchup. So big ups to them. Look, there's lots of new music that came out today, too. Let's see, off the top of my head, Lady Reds, did you remember the one? The Game is making noise with a new album, The Documentary 3. Allegedly, he's on there bigging up Drake in a major way, which is kind of shaking up things from the West Coast vibe of things. But look, there's lots of new music that just dropped and lots of other things going on. Let's see, what's this? You know what I'm playing right now? Oh, Party Next Door just released a 10-year edition. Okay, who else? Georgia Smith is back with an album. Boss Man D-Lo, that intro joint is crazy. I'm about to download that. Skilla Babies, The Price of Fame album has officially dropped. I heard he really talking that talk on there. You know, he been through some things, man. Look, get the full list in these stories and so much more on DominiqueTheDivaShow.com.
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0: 2026 is winding down, but at least Baby Chief Do It decided to give us a summer banger so we could just dance. That's right, dancing ourselves right into the weekend. You might as well, baby, because it's another ghetto week in America. I don't know what's safe to eat at this point. So, you know, we're just going to get through it together. I hope you're getting through that traffic, that you have some extra patience with you while you're in the car. Some folks said this Freedom 250 Grand Prix shutdowns has been worse than when the cherry blossom stuff is going on. Well, look, I know there is a lot of security preparations that's been tightened all over D.C., and you're just going to have to deal with it, friend. You're going to have to work your way around it like you always do. Because there's a lot of things to be outside about. Matter of fact, tonight, Orioles game tonight, of course. There's a lot of things going on. I think October London is in Baltimore this weekend. Chrisette Michelle is also in town. You got some big back-to-school events going down at Belvedere Square with free backpacks this weekend. Be more. So, enjoy yourselves out there. Big ups to my guy, Steven. He's going to see Miss Sago at the Anthem this Saturday night. Miss Sago's in town. And my girl, Shauna, she's already ready for Labor Day weekend. Afro Plus Fest tickets. We your plug for that. So make sure while you out and about this weekend doing your last minute back-to-school shopping or dropping the kid off to get their hair cut or whatever, lock in with us in the whip so we can hook you up with tickets. You've been spending way too much money, and you deserve some fun on us. Point blank, period. Now, look, speaking of spending money, and this is for all the parents out there who is paying for college tuition. Did you know you might be able to use PayPal and Venmo for college tuition? That's one of the headlines today. And not only that, you know, a lot of these buy now, pay later loans are looking into allowing you to use it for you, your utilities and rent and things like that. I'll break it all down for you at 6:25. Be here.
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0: on a Friday. Welcome to the weekend. It's just another ghetto week in America. And let me tell you how ghetto it has gotten, my friend. 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Buy now and pay later. Yes, companies that provide the buy now, pay later loans are increasingly offering that to Americans if you want to afford utilities. And because of the rising costs here, you know, they're going ahead and allowing you to use it for health insurance, electricity, your mobile phone service, mortgage, and water bills with Affirm. Yeah, Affirm has started providing some folks with loans to extend their monthly rent payments for a few weeks. This is where we are right now. Affirm is currently promoting school supplies. You can buy now, pay later for school supplies. That's where we are. Now, speaking of school supplies, PayPal announced this week that a couple of universities like Kansas State University, Michigan State, and a few others are among the first schools in the U.S. adding digital payment options, okay? And more universities could join later. So, yeah, mom, dad, you may be able to pay for tuition by buying now and paying later and using PayPal and Venmo. Mm-hmm. Now, participating universities, they're going to be deciding their own fee. There will be like a 2.75% fee on using the Venmo or PayPal. And a launch date on new tuition payment options has not been announced. But that is what they're doing. Lending apps are now splitting up sneaker purchases. Well, they've been doing that. But the same ones that were doing that are now offering it for electricity and water and insurance and dental visits. This is where we are. And it also says on here, and if you owe money to the IRS, you mean you can pay now and buy? Because I've been paying out, paying later already. Anyway, look, you got to get it how you live. I just want you to know what options are available for you. And I don't want you to have any pride in doing what you got to do to take care of you and yours. Okay, when it comes to using any of these apps, Affirm, PlayPal, girl, I love me some Klarna, because I will Klarna me something in a minute. Lady Reds gets on me because that's not how you say it. Is it Klarna? Klarna, it's Klarna to me, honey. I will a Klarna something. I'll Klarna this water bill if I can. So do what you have to do, because a lot of folks are struggling to afford basic necessities right now. And don't let social media tell you any different. But you can get a list of all of these resources, really, are right there for you on DominiqueTheDivaShow.com.
1: 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Excuse me, honey, but nobody's in my lane.
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4: 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Here are some stories we're following. Road closures are in place across the district for this weekend's Freedom 250 IndyCar race. City leaders and police are asking everyone to avoid driving near the National Mall between the Washington Monument and Capitol Building. And if you're thinking about going to the race, you may want to think twice. Tickets for general admission were given during a free ticket drawing over the summer, but there's a limited number of grandstand and viewing platforms, but it's a first-come, first-serve basis. Truck Brown Day in the district is on Saturday. For the first time in the festival's 12-year history, the family of the go-go music legend will not be involved. Brown's family withdrawing support from that event, saying they have been having issues with organizers. Celebrations are taking place at Fort DuPont Park. For more stories like this, you can watch DC News Now or go to DCNewsNow.com.
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0: On a Friday. Yes, we finna get our leg back. We finna reclaim our time and do something that we want to do this weekend. Okay? We done got the kids straight. We done made the appointments. We gonna pick up the clothes. Pack the backpacks. We even got a couple more stops this weekend. But we gonna get it done. A lot of things going on at D.C., Maryland, Virginia, Baltimore. But do not forget, okay? There's gonna be some standstill. What they call it? All flights on the ground on Sunday. Yeah, so if you know anybody flying out of D.C. Sunday, they might want to recheck that itinerary because, of course, the Freedom 250 Grand Prix race is going on at the National Mall. So, yeah, I don't know how y'all feel about that, but some airlines are going to be at full stop for 3 hours on Sunday, just in case you are planning on, you know, picking some family up or whatever. Airlines had to adjust their schedules. Yeah, it's a lot going on. Also, I see that there's a National Book Festival at the Library of Congress. Is it at the Convention Center? Oh, it's at the Convention Center. Oh, my goodness, a National Book Festival. I feel like that should be mandatory for anybody that can hear my voice right now. It should be mandatory that every American goes to this National Book Festival at the convention. That's pretty cool. I know Orioles game tonight, B. Moore. Who else is in town this weekend? October London. Masego is at the Anthem. Big ups to our guy Steven, who won those tickets early today, and big ups to Sean, who won Afro Plus Fest tickets. Listen, you want to be outside, I'm telling you, we are your plug for that. When it comes to getting these kids back to school, hooking up with book bags, we your plug for that. And that's one thing that I love about radio so much, okay? Hooking y'all up with things that you absolutely deserve. And as we continue to serve the community and y'all continue to help us give back, it's a lovely thing. So thank y'all for helping us celebrate National Radio Day the other day. We definitely appreciate it. And I hope that you enjoy your weekend. Let's meet back here because, you know, for your last dose of Diva, a new season is upon us. New routines, back to school time, new goals, new opportunities. And guess what? Another chance to get things right. All right. So as we head into a new school year, I am praying that all of our children feel safe, feel seen, feel supported, and excited about this year. So parents, check your temperature too. Make sure you're giving off that excitement, giving off that energy for all the parents and back to school administrators doing their best to just hold it together. I understand. Give yourself some grace, okay? A new school year means a new beginning for all of us. So have a beautiful weekend. I'll catch you Monday. And as always, love ya. Mean it.
1: I said what I said.
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0: As a proud product of Gorgeous Prince George's Turn Me Up, PG. 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

0: It's 93.9 WKYS. Hey, listen, it's Friday. I'm not going to lie. That song is a little too slow for me. I'm ready to turn up. Aladdin, Prince of the Airways flying in. Ready to rock on your radio. I got my brother DJ Camo. Hey, Camo, let's give him that ammo. Let's go.
1: Let's light it up, Aladdin. What we doing?

0: himself, giving them that ammo, my brother Camo.
1: Camo, we in the building. Aladdin, what's going on? We got the city outside.
0: Hey, listen, I'm trying to tell you, look, we're going to do all gas, no brakes for the next 3 hours.
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0: Man, YG, I mean, we got tickets. Come around the way, you know we leaving with something. But how you feeling, Camo?
1: I'm feeling good, man. We about to get these people started for the weekend, get it going, and get the radio waves lit. That's what we do. It's Friday.
0: It's Friday. You done made it through another week, and we going to turn you all the way up, man. They got more DJ Camo coming up next. But look, this is what I need you to do. I need you to check in on the social media. What can they get at you?
1: Hit me on that IG at IamDJCamo. That's IamDJCamo. Act like you know we in the building.
0: Yes, sir. You can follow me. Hit and slide my DMs at Aladdin the Prince. Aladdin DA Prince. All one word. Whatever you need, we got you. But we just getting started. The party's officially turning up right here on 93.9 WKYS. Hola!
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0: birthday and 40 years of New Jack Swing. My Go-Go family, everybody, expect hit after hit after hit after hit.
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0: 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That's DJ Camo, ladies and gentlemen.
1: Ice.
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0: going crazy right now. Oh, my God.
1: Hey, man, I know your IG going crazy over there.
2: Man, listen, we got to light it up. It's what we do, baby. Each and every Friday when we touch down, when we in this spot, you know what it is. You know what's going on.
1: Hey, man, look, man, get at us, man. You can also call us in the studio, 202-432-WKYS. Anybody celebrating a birthday? Leo's, what is it? Virgo? Virgo's next?
2: Yeah, the Virgo's is up next.
1: Okay, right now?
2: The Leo's been lit, but them Virgos.
1: They've been

the tour. Hey, listen, details coming up, but listen, my man's in the vibe right now. DJ Camo, let him do what he do right here on your favorite party station, 93.9 WKYS. Camo, let's put in that work. Come on.

0: Plus tickets or YG tickets?
1: We gotta go Afro Plus.
0: Okay, that's what we're gonna do. 8 o'clock hour, we're gonna do Afro Plus tickets. I'll let you know how you can win that. But Kamo, let me ask you this. Do you like to drive fast?
1: Yeah, always. You gotta drive fast.
0: Okay, now look, I got a little discrepancy, right? Because in DC, you can't go above 36 miles an hour, or you're gonna get $100 speeding ticket, right?
2: Ooh.
0: With the race being in town this weekend, I'm curious. Are they going to get, when they get, because I don't think they're going to disable.
1: They got to turn those cameras off.
0: I'm just saying. So if they doing 120, what's that ticket going to look like? I'm just saying. I think for the rest of the weekend, you should disable all the speed cameras. Honk your horns right now in the car if you feel me. But I'm just saying, if they can do 120, I should be able to at least do 60.
1: Let me get by with just a little bit.
0: You know what I'm saying? Just let me, you know what I'm saying? Oh, man, look. The race in town this weekend. Kamo giving you the ammo. We giving you the all gas, no brakes mix all weekend long. Hey, listen, more Kamo coming up next with them Afro Plus tickets on KYS.
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22: Do you know what dark times is? 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Those are dark times. When you think about it, you really don't even want to live because you're not gonna be the same. 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I'm talking to you. 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